0: Agency. That system's forecast to move over Illinois and Indiana throughout the evening. While in Hawaii, officials are urging residents to finalize their storm preparations as Tropical Storm Lala moves towards the islands. The National Hurricane Center forecasts Lala to get stronger, reaching near hurricane strength when it nears the Big Island on Saturday. Forecasters predict 5 to 10 inches of rain, with isolated totals reaching 20 inches and life-threatening flooding possible. I'm Scott Carr.
1: For Northwest Indiana, showers likely overnight tonight with lows in the mid-60s. We'll be near 80 on Friday with showers in the morning and partly sunny skies in the afternoon. Storms return Friday night with lows in the upper 60s. We'll be in the mid-80s on Saturday, but it will be a rainy day. Storms return on Sunday with highs in the low 80s. We dry out and cool down for Monday, mostly sunny with highs in the mid-70s. That's your region forecast.
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0: For Northwest Indiana, rain overnight tonight with lows in the mid-60s. We'll be near 80 on Friday with showers in the morning and partly sunny skies in the afternoon. Storms return Friday night with lows in the upper 60s. Rain on Saturday with highs in the mid-80s. We'll be in the low 80s on Sunday with a chance of thunderstorms. Monday looks nice, mostly sunny with highs in the mid-70s. That's your region forecast.
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2: Millions across the Midwest and Ohio Valley are bracing for another round of severe storms. Indiana's under 11.

0: Level 3 flood threat, the governor there, Mike Braun's, declared a statewide disaster emergency. Accused killer Luigi Mangione is expected to agree to a plea deal regarding his federal charges in the killing of United Healthcare CEO Brian Thompson. That's from several reports. Mangione's facing stalking charges resulting in Thompson's death. Federal prosecutors in Manhattan say that a court conference is scheduled for Friday. The Secretary of War, Pete Hegseth, is pushing back on reports that a record-breaking deployment at sea has created a mental health crisis aboard one U.S. aircraft carrier. About 5,000 sailors and Marines have been on board the USS Abraham Lincoln since November, partly because of the war with Iran, and family members say there's been multiple attempts by some sailors to jump overboard. Hegseth claims those reports are completely misrepresented, in his words. I'm Scott Carr.
1: For Northwest Indiana, rain is likely overnight tonight. It could be heavy at times. Lows will be in the mid-60s. Highs will be near 80 on Friday with showers in the morning and partly sunny skies in the afternoon. Storms return Friday night. Lows will be in the upper 60s. Rain is likely Saturday with highs in the mid-80s. Sunday, another chance of storms. Highs will be in the low 80s. We finally dry out as we head back to work on Monday. Mostly sunny with highs in the mid-70s. That's your region forecast.
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0: For Northwest Indiana, lows will be in the mid-60s overnight tonight with showers likely. We may have some lingering showers Friday morning, but then we should be partly sunny with highs around 80. Storms return Friday night with lows in the upper 60s. Rain is likely on Saturday with highs in the mid-80s. Another chance of storms on Sunday with highs in the low 80s. We dry out for Monday, mostly sunny with highs in the mid-70s. That's your region forecast.
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1: Relentless storms are once again firing up over millions living in the Midwest and Ohio Valley. Indiana appears to once again be the bullseye, Governor Mike Braun there declaring a statewide disaster emergency. The storms developed earlier today over Nebraska and Iowa, prompting tornado warnings. As officials in Hawaii are asking residents to get ready as Tropical Storm Lala moves closer, the National Hurricane Center says Lala will get stronger, becoming near hurricane strength when it nears the Big Island Saturday. Secretary of War Pete Hegseth is refuting reports that a record-breaking deployment at sea is creating a mental health crisis aboard the U.S. aircraft carrier Abraham Lincoln. About 5,000 sailors and Marines have been on board since November, partly because of the Iran war. In his words, Hegseth claims the reports are completely misrepresented and that every ship, every crew, every captain has everything we can provide them at every single moment. I'm Scott Carr.
2: For Northwest Indiana, showers likely overnight tonight with lows in the mid-60s. We'll be near 80 on Friday with showers in the morning and partly sunny skies in the afternoon. Storms return Friday night with lows in the upper 60s. We'll be in the mid-80s on Saturday, but it will be a rainy day. Storms return on Sunday with highs in the low 80s. We dry out and cool down for Monday, mostly sunny with highs in the mid-70s. That's your region forecast.
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0: For Northwest Indiana, rain overnight tonight with lows in the mid-60s. We'll be near 80 on Friday with showers in the morning and partly sunny skies in the afternoon. Storms return Friday night with lows in the upper 60s. Rain on Saturday with highs in the mid-80s. We'll be in the low 80s on Sunday with a chance of thunderstorms. Monday looks nice, mostly sunny with highs in the mid-70s. That's your region forecast.
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1: Accused killer Luigi Mangione will plead guilty to federal charges in the killing of United Healthcare CEO Brian Thompson. That's according to several reports. Mangione faces stalking charges resulting in the death of Thompson, and he could be sentenced to life in prison if convicted. Manhattan prosecutors say a court conference is scheduled for Friday. Relentless storms are once again firing up over millions living in the Midwest and Ohio Valley. Indiana appears to once again be the bullseye, Governor Mike Braun there declaring a statewide disaster emergency. The storm Storms developed earlier today over Nebraska and Iowa, prompting tornado warnings. As officials in Hawaii are asking residents to get ready as Tropical Storm Lala moves closer, the National Hurricane Center says Lala will get stronger, becoming near hurricane strength when it nears the Big Island Saturday. A hurricane watch is in effect for Hawaii County. Forecasters predict 5 to 10 inches of rain, with isolated totals reaching 20 inches and life-threatening flooding possible. I'm Scott Carr.
2: For Northwest Indiana, rain is likely overnight tonight. It could be heavy at times. Lows will be in the mid-60s. Highs will be near 80 on Friday with showers in the morning and partly sunny skies in the afternoon. Storms return Friday night. Lows will be in the upper 60s. Rain is likely Saturday with highs in the mid-80s. Sunday, another chance of storms. Highs will be in the low 80s. We finally dry out as we head back to work on Monday, mostly sunny with highs in the mid-70s. That's your region forecast.
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0: for Northwest Indiana. Lows will be in the mid-60s overnight tonight with showers likely. We may have some lingering showers Friday morning, but then we should be partly sunny with highs around 80. Storms return Friday night with lows in the upper 60s. Rain is likely on Saturday with highs in the mid-80s. Another chance of storms on Sunday with highs in the low 80s. We dry out for Monday, mostly sunny with highs in the mid-70s. That's your region forecast.
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2: Accused killer Luigi Mangione will plead guilty to federal charges in the killing of United Healthcare CEO Brian Thompson. That's according to several reports. Mangione faces stalking charges resulting in the death of Thompson, and he could be sentenced to life in prison if convicted. Manhattan prosecutors say a court conference is scheduled for Friday. Relentless storms are once again firing up over millions living in the Midwest and Ohio Valley. Indiana appears to once again be the bullseye, Governor Mike Braun there declaring a statewide disaster emergency. The storms developed earlier today over Nebraska and Iowa, prompting tornado warnings. As officials in Hawaii are asking residents to get ready as Tropical Storm Lala moves closer, the National Hurricane Center says Lala will get stronger, becoming near hurricane strength when it nears the Big Island Saturday. A hurricane watch is in effect for Hawaii County. Forecasters predict 5 to 10 inches of rain, with isolated totals reaching 20 inches and life-threatening flooding possible. I'm Scott Carr.
3: For Northwest Indiana, showers likely overnight tonight with lows in the mid-60s. We'll be near 80 on Friday with showers in the morning and partly sunny skies in the afternoon. Storms return Friday night with lows in the upper 60s. We'll be in the mid-80s on Saturday, but it will be a rainy day. Storms return on Sunday with highs in the low 80s. We dry out and cool down for Monday, mostly sunny with highs in the mid-70s. That's your region forecast.
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0: For Northwest Indiana, rain overnight tonight with lows in the mid-60s. We'll be near 80 on Friday with showers in the morning and partly sunny skies in the afternoon. Storms return Friday night with lows in the upper 60s. Rain on Saturday with highs in the mid-80s. We'll be in the low 80s on Sunday with a chance of thunderstorms. Monday looks nice, mostly sunny with highs in the mid-70s. That's your region forecast.
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1: Temperatures are going to surge, and as a result, it's going to get hot around here.
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1: Millions across the Midwest and Ohio Valley are bracing for another round of severe storms. Indiana's under a level 3 flood threat. The governor there, Mike Braunz, declared a statewide disaster emergency. Accused killer Luigi Mangione is expected to agree to a plea deal regarding his federal charges in the killing of UnitedHealthcare CEO Brian Thompson. That's from several reports. Mangione's facing stalking charges resulting in Thompson's death. Federal prosecutors in Manhattan say that a court conference is scheduled for Friday. The Secretary of War, Pete Hegseth, is pushing back on reports that a record-breaking deployment at sea has created a mental health crisis aboard one U.S. aircraft carrier. About 5,000 sailors and Marines have been on board the USS Abraham Lincoln since November, partly because of the war with Iran, and family members say there's been multiple attempts by some sailors to jump overboard. Hegseth claims those reports are completely misrepresented, in his words. I'm Scott Carr.
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0: For Newton and Jasper counties and southern portions of LaPorte County areas to the south and east, where we'll have heavy rainfall falling this morning. Temperatures will be in the mid-60s and showers linger through mid-morning, and then hopefully we'll clear out for some dry time for our Friday. It will be mostly cloudy with highs near 80. Chance of showers and thunderstorms again late tonight into early tomorrow morning, lows in the upper 60s. Scattered showers and thunderstorms throughout Saturday with a high near 84. That's your forecast.
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0: For Northwest Indiana, Newton, Jasper, and southern portions of LaPorte County under a flood watch this morning as some heavy rainfall moving through the region. Temperatures will be in the mid-60s as you wake up. Showers will move out later this morning, mostly cloudy with a high near 80, but return later on tonight with showers and thunderstorms into Saturday morning, low in the upper 60s. Scattered showers and storms Saturday with a high in the mid-80s. Showers and storms again on Sunday with a high in the low 80s.
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1: The Kennedy Center Board is going ahead with a two-year closure and putting President Trump's name back on the building. The New York Times reports the board voted Thursday to approve Trump's plan to close the Performing Arts Center to undergo renovations. A federal judge previously had ordered Trump's name removed from the building, saying the board violated the law with the name change. A hurricane warning has been issued for Hawaii.

0: This big island as tropical storm Lala approaches. The National Hurricane Center forecasts Lala to get stronger, and it could reach hurricane strength as it bears down on the big island on Saturday. It's expected to pass south of the smaller islands through the rest of the weekend. The Interior Department's investigating vandalism at the World War II Memorial in Washington, D.C. Brightly colored graffiti was found scrawled across the memorial's Atlantic Pavilion, and soap bubbles were discovered filling its fountain. An Interior Department spokesperson called the vandalism an utter disgrace. I'm Tammy Trujillo.
1: For Northwest Indiana, scattered showers, a thunderstorm possible this morning, especially areas in our southern counties with rainfall amounts between 1 and 2 inches. Newton, Jasper, southern portions of LaPorte County, Stark areas to the south under a flood watch through this morning. Temperatures in the mid-60s. We'll catch a break, it looks like, for the remainder of our Friday. Mostly cloudy skies this afternoon with highs near 80. Chance of showers and thunderstorms again overnight into Saturday, lows in the upper 60s. Showers and thunderstorms Saturday, warmer with a high in the mid-80s.
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0: For Northwest Indiana, flood watch will be in effect for Newton and Jasper counties and southern portions of LaPorte County areas to the south and east, where we'll have heavy rainfall falling this morning. Temperatures will be in the mid-60s and showers linger through mid-morning, and then hopefully we'll clear out for some dry time for our Friday. It will be mostly cloudy with highs near 80. Chance of showers and thunderstorms again late tonight into early tomorrow morning, lows in the upper 60s. Scattered showers and thunderstorms throughout Saturday with a high near 84. That's your forecast.
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1: Millions of people across the Midwest and Ohio Valley are under the threat of severe storms tonight. NOAA Storm Prediction Center has issued a level 2 out of 5 risk of severe thunderstorms for parts of Iowa and Illinois. Other states across the region like Missouri, Kentucky, and Indiana are under a broader level 1 threat. Damaging winds are expected to be the primary threat. President Trump will visit New York State on Friday to tout dropping crime rates. The president will tour law enforcement facilities at the Nassau County Police Academy and talk about what the White House calls a historic drop in violent crime nationwide. And when the NASCAR Cup Series returns to Bristol Motor Speedway, there'll be a car running a familiar paint scheme. Joe Gibbs Racing says Ty Gibbs' number 54 car will have the M&M's paint job popularized by late driver Kyle Busch. The tribute to longtime JGR driver will come next month at a track Busch dominated in all three major NASCAR circuits. Busch died in May at age 41 of complications from pneumonia. I'm Tammy Trujillo.
2: For Northwest Indiana, Newton, Jasper, and southern portions of LaPorte County under a flood watch this morning as some heavy rainfall moving through the region. Temperatures will be in the mid-60s as you wake up. Showers will move out later this morning, mostly cloudy with a high near 80, but return later on tonight with showers and thunderstorms into Saturday morning, low in the upper 60s. Scattered showers and storms Saturday with a high in the mid-80s. Showers and storms again on Sunday with a high in the low 80s.
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0: For Northwest Indiana, scattered showers, a thunderstorm possible this morning, especially areas in our southern counties with rainfall amounts between 1 and 2 inches. Newton, Jasper, southern portions of LaPorte County, Stark areas to the south under a flood watch through this morning. Temperatures in the mid-60s. We'll catch a break, it looks like, for the remainder of our Friday. Mostly cloudy skies this afternoon with highs near 80. Chance of showers and thunderstorms again overnight into Saturday, lows in the upper 60s. Showers and thunderstorms Saturday, warmer with a high in the mid-80s.
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1: A new aircraft carrier is headed to the Middle East after reports of mental health concerns for the crew aboard the USS Abraham Lincoln. The Wall Street Journal says the USS George Washington left Vietnam last week and will be replacing the Lincoln. Some 5,000 sailors and Marines have been aboard the carrier since November, partly because of the war with Iran. Millions of people across the Midwest and Ohio Valley are under the threat of severe storms tonight. NOAA Storm Prediction Center has issued a level 2 out of 5 risk of severe thunderstorms for parts of Iowa and Illinois. Damaging wind gusts are the primary threat. A stray cat safe after surviving an incredible 800-mile trip from New Jersey to Athens, Georgia, underneath the U of

0: Georgia student's car. Campus police and animal rescuers eventually got help from a local tire shop crew who carefully dismantled parts of the car. The cat, now named Jersey, is doing well and will soon be up for adoption. I'm Tammy Trujillo.
1: For Northwest Indiana, flood watch will be in effect for Newton and Jasper counties and southern portions of LaPorte County areas to the south and east, where we'll have heavy rainfall falling this morning. Temperatures will be in the mid-60s and showers linger through mid-morning, and then hopefully we'll clear out for some dry time for our Friday. It will be mostly cloudy with highs near 80. Chance of showers and thunderstorms again late tonight into early tomorrow morning, lows in the upper 60s. Scattered showers and thunderstorms throughout Saturday with a high near 84. That's your forecast.
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0: For Northwest Indiana, Newton, Jasper, and southern portions of LaPorte County under a flood watch this morning as some heavy rainfall moving through the region. Temperatures will be in the mid-60s as you wake up. Showers will move out later this morning, mostly cloudy with a high near 80, but return later on tonight with showers and thunderstorms into Saturday morning, low in the upper 60s. Scattered showers and storms Saturday with a high in the mid-80s. Showers and storms again on Sunday with a high in the low 80s.
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3: 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The kids are all right. 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
1: Luigi Mangione is sent to plead guilty to federal charges in the killing of UnitedHealthcare CEO Brian Thompson. That's according to multiple reports. Mangione faces stalking charges resulting in the death of Thompson. He could be sentenced to life in prison if convicted. Reports say several attacks targeting Ecuadorian fishing boats in the Pacific Ocean earlier this year were conducted as part of a CIA program. Scott Carr has more.
2: The Washington Post cites an official with knowledge of the matter and saying the strikes were associated with a CIA covert action program, though the reason the vessels were targeted and the program's larger purpose are both unclear. This comes as the Trump administration's carried out a campaign of attacks on alleged drug smuggling boats in the Caribbean and the Pacific in recent months. In Washington, I'm Scott Carr.
1: And a woman is facing charges for intentionally starting several fires that are now part of a large wildfire on the California-Nevada border. 47-year-old Christine Mitchell reportedly admitted to firefighters that she did it on purpose. I'm Mark Mayfield.
3: For Northwest Indiana, scattered showers, a thunderstorm possible this morning, especially areas in our southern counties with rainfall amounts between 1 and 2 inches. Newton, Jasper, southern portions of LaPorte County, Stark areas to the south under a flood watch through this morning. Temperatures in the mid-60s. We'll catch a break, it looks like, for the remainder of our Friday. Mostly cloudy skies this afternoon with highs near 80. Chance of showers and thunderstorms again overnight into Saturday, lows in the upper 60s. Showers and thunderstorms Saturday, warmer with a high in the mid-80s.
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0: For Northwest Indiana, flood watch will be in effect for Newton and Jasper counties and southern portions of LaPorte County areas to the south and east, where we'll have heavy rainfall falling this morning. Temperatures will be in the mid-60s and showers linger through mid-morning, and then hopefully we'll clear out for some dry time for our Friday. It will be mostly cloudy with highs near 80. Chance of showers and thunderstorms again late tonight into early tomorrow morning, lows in the upper 60s. Scattered showers and thunderstorms throughout Saturday with a high near 84. That's your forecast.
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3: Vice President J.D. Vance says keeping oil and gasoline affordable is the top U.S. priority in the war with Iran. Vance told Fox News the second goal is preventing Iran from obtaining a nuclear weapon and said he's confident the U.S. is making progress on both fronts, despite calling Iranian leaders unpredictable. Flock is adding new security features to its surveillance system after multiple reports of police abusing the cameras. Tammy Trujillo has details.
4: Flock uses AI to scan and collect data on license plates, which is then shared by police departments across the U.S. Dozens of officers have been accused, though, of using the system for personal use, including stalking former partners. On Thursday, the CEO of Flock Safety announced new guardrails, such as requiring police to label every search with a case number and starting an automatic review for abnormal search activities. I'm Tammy Trujillo.
3: And according to multiple reports, Luigi Mangione is set to plead guilty to federal charges in the killing of UnitedHealthcare CEO Brian Thompson. I'm Mark Mayfield.
5: NIPSCO says most customers should have their power restored by midnight Tuesday night, August 18th, and everyone should be back on by midnight Friday night, August 21st, based on current damage assessments. The company says crews, contractors, and mutual assistance personnel continue to work around the clock following consecutive severe weather events that have caused unprecedented damage across its electric system. Outages peaked at about 301,000 customers following Tuesday's storm, increased to about 313,000 following Wednesday's storm, and reached approximately 317,000 following Thursday's storm. More than 98,000 customers have had power restored since the initial

0: storm Tuesday. The latest update from Kankakee Valley REMC said about 1,500 customers were without power. KVREMC says as trees and debris are cleared, crews are uncovering additional damage, including more downed lines and broken poles. So far, 56 poles have been replaced, the majority of those in the Jackson Township, West Toll Substation area. Chicago Bears President Kevin Warren says the team's off-field focus is on building a new stadium in Indiana. Speaking to reporters Thursday, Warren said there are two viable sites in Hammond, but the deal is not done. He also refused to slam the door on building the venue on team-owned land in Arlington Heights, though talks with Illinois lawmakers have been minimal since March. Your forecast for the region coming up. I'm Laura Velushko.
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2: Rainy ride on this Friday, and Friday doesn't make anything easier for folks that are still without power, and still a lot of those traffic signals without power as well, and allow some extra time for your commute this morning. And we have a couple of things that have been closed that are back open again. 421 between I-94 and State Road 2, but bear in mind 421 still closed through this weekend between Route 6 and Route 30. We've got things open again on Ripley Street in Lake Station between Ridge Road and Central. That has reopened. As far as I know, though, in Portage, we still have Willow Creek Road north of Old Porter closed. I'm going to try and confirm that. But again, traffic signals, the main problem. Our expressways and highways, most of them open for business, and we're doing better, a little bit better by degrees every day. But still a lot of widespread power outages, so a lot of these traffic, these highway intersections through the busy areas, light to light to light, those lights, a lot of them still dark. You have to treat them as always stops, and that is going to take you extra time to get where you need to go. On the South Shore, the Monon Corridor service is running as normal, but the Lakeshore Corridor service still operating with extreme lengthy delays on the Lakeshore Corridor. We'll have Michigan City departure 505 right around now for train 106, 557 for train 110 that'll leave at 11th Street. 219-405-7743, our hotline, Scott Rosenberg, Region News Team Traffic.
0: For Northwest Indiana, showers and thunderstorms early this morning with temperatures in the upper 60s, east winds 5 to 10 miles per hour. A slight chance of showers and thunderstorms until late afternoon today. Continued humid with highs around 80, east winds 5 to 10 miles per hour. Showers likely with a chance of thunderstorms tonight. Humid with lows in the upper 60s. Saturday, showers until late afternoon, a chance of thunderstorms, humid with highs in the mid-80s.
2: 5:05 on a Friday morning, it's August the 14th, 69 degrees in Crown Point, 68 in Valpo, 70 right now at the lakefront in Gary.
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0: On the South Shore, Monon Corridor service has been restored and was since yesterday morning, but Lakeshore Corridor service for today, Friday, continues to be significantly limited, and passengers should expect extreme lengthy delays, according to NCTA here, on Lakeshore Corridor trains this morning. I got a train leaving 11th Street, Michigan City, train 110 at 5:57. Once again, expect delays and waiting to use the South Shore along the Lakeshore Corridor. Monon Corridor service has been restored as normal right now. Our expressways, I-65, the Borman, the Toll Road, inbound forward to the Ryan, all looking good. US 30, US 41. Major highways through the busy areas still have a lot of signals out, so you still have to increase your travel time and leave early so that you can filter through all of those intersections. Route 49 running well. 421 back open south of Michigan City, except for between Route 6 and Route 30. That's still closed through this weekend. Ripley Street between Ridge Road and Central Avenue has reopened in Lake Station. Also, 219-405-7743, our hotline. Scott Rosenberg, Region News Team Traffic.
1: For Northwest Indiana, showers and thunderstorms early this morning with temperatures in the upper 60s, east winds 5 to 10 miles per hour, a slight chance of showers and thunderstorms until late afternoon today, continued humid with highs around 80, east winds 5 to 10 miles per hour. Showers likely with a chance of thunderstorms tonight, humid with lows in the upper 60s. Saturday, showers until late afternoon, a chance of thunderstorms, humid with highs in the mid-80s.
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0: Yeah, the world keeps turning. But that doesn't mean life isn't difficult across the region still, with massive power outages still to shore up. Making some progress, but, you know, those of us that still don't have power, including us here at the radio station, we've been on generator for 3 days now. Still a lot of problems across Northwest Indiana from the fallout from these storms. Mother Nature has not been kind to Northwest Indiana this year. Somebody probably tried to fool Mother Nature, and it's not nice to fool Mother Nature, and yeah, this is what happens. Let's see. Let's get you up to the minutes right now.
1: Governor Braun declared a statewide disaster emergency Thursday, directing the Indiana Department of Homeland Security to coordinate necessary assistance among federal, state, and local agencies. Braun also authorized the mobilization of the Indiana National Guard to provide additional manpower and resources in Gary, Munster, and Hobart. The Guard is positioned for life-saving activities as well as cleanup and support. Other municipalities, including Portage and Crown Point, have requested assistance from the National Guard. In Crown Point, the Lake County Fair is working on plans to open today, Friday, at 9 a.m., regardless of electricity. Fair officials recommend using Crown Point High School shuttle service due to deteriorated parking options at the fairgrounds. Vendors still have designated parking on site. State officials say as many as 300,000 people might face Medicaid work requirements when they take effect January 1st. Family and Social Services Administration Secretary Mitch Robe says the figure between 200,000 and 300,000 is a guesstimate, and FSSA does not know yet how many adults will qualify for an exemption. People applying for or renewing Medicaid coverage at the start of January will have to document 80 hours of work, school, volunteer activity, or job training in each of the three preceding months of October through December. Robe says people who are caregivers of disabled children older than 14 will not face the work requirement. Whole Foods says it is recalling dozens of items containing jalapenos in 12 states. They're recalling salsas, guacamoles, dips, and condiments containing jalapenos sold at stores in multiple states, including Indiana, Illinois, and Michigan. The recall comes just days after Taylor Farms announced it would be voluntarily recalling its products that include jalapenos, which were sold at Target, Kroger, Walmart, and Trader Joe's in 26 states. A full list of recalled items is available on the FDA's website. Your forecast for the region coming up. I'm Laura Volushko.
0: On the South Shore, Monong Corridor service has been restored and was since yesterday morning, but Lakeshore Corridor service for today, Friday, continues to be significantly limited, and passengers should expect extreme lengthy delays, according to NICTI here, on Lakeshore Corridor trains this morning. I got a train leaving 11th Street, Michigan City, train 110 at 5:57. Once again, expect delays and waiting to use the South Shore along the Lakeshore Corridor. Monong Corridor service has been restored as normal right now. Our expressways, I-65, the

0: storm and the toll road inbound forward to the Ryan, all looking good. US 30, US 41. Major highways through the busy areas still have a lot of signals out, so you still have to increase your travel time and leave early so that you can filter through all of those intersections. Route 49 running well. 421 back open south of Michigan City, except for between Route 6 and Route 30. That's still closed through this weekend. Ripley Street between Ridge Road and Central Avenue has reopened in Lake Station. Also, 219-405-7743, our hotline. Scott Rosenberg, Region News Team Traffic.
1: For Northwest Indiana, showers and thunderstorms early this morning with temperatures in the upper 60s, east winds 5 to 10 miles per hour. A slight chance of showers and thunderstorms until late afternoon today. Continued humid with highs around 80, east winds 5 to 10 miles per hour. Showers likely with a chance of thunderstorms tonight. Humid with lows in the upper 60s. Saturday, showers until late afternoon, a chance of thunderstorms. Humid with highs in the mid-80s.
0: The White Sox failed to claim their three-game home series against the Reds following a 9-8 loss. The Sox are in Detroit tonight. The Cubs were held to only one hit in a 7-0 loss from Washington, D.C. Michael Busch notched a seventh-inning single for the Cubs, which had a three-game winning streak snapped. The Cubs will host the Cardinals this afternoon. The Colts and Patriots kicked off the preseason with a 13-13 tie at Gillette Stadium. Anthony Richardson threw for 145 yards and a pick to go along with a rushing touchdown. Indianapolis will host the Atlanta Falcons at Lucas Oil Stadium on August 22nd. Bears quarterback Caleb Williams will watch the team's preseason opener in street clothes. Ben Johnson says Williams and several other starters won't play against Cleveland. Williams may not play at all in the preseason. The Bears' preseason opener against the Browns is Saturday at noon. Chicago Bears president Kevin Warren says the team's off-field focus is on building a new stadium in Indiana. Speaking to reporters yesterday, Warren said there are two viable sites in Hammond, but the deal is not done. He also refused to slam the door on building the venue on team-owned land in Arlington Heights, though talks with Illinois lawmakers had been, quote, minimal since March. I'm Scott Rosenberg. That's sports.
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0: Region made rack there from Crop Puppies, Three Little Things, the rack of the region, X Rock 103.9. Now, they were to appear at Brewski Fest, but it has been canceled for this weekend because of all the power issues and stuff across Northwest Indiana. It will be rescheduled, Brewski Fest. So just a heads up on that one. 219-405-7743, our hotline. We will get you traffic and weather update right now. Then it's right back to the rock. Rainy ride this morning. Expressways doing fine across Northwest Indiana and the inbound track to Chicago. Watch for some standing water. We've gotten a lot of rain off and on during the overnight hours. Now, as you're planning your commute, you need to still allow plenty of extra time because we still have lots of traffic signals out. So it's going to affect you along main corridors through the busy areas of US 30, for instance. So make sure that you allow plenty of extra time. On the South Shore, the Monon Corridor trains are operating as normal, but the Lake Shore trains are operating on an extremely limited schedule, and you can expect big delays, extreme lengthy delays, according to NICTI, on the Lakeshore Corridor trains. 219-405-7743, our hotline. Scott Rosenberg, Region News Team Traffic.
1: For Northwest Indiana, showers and thunderstorms early this morning with temperatures in the upper 60s, east winds 5 to 10 miles per hour, a slight chance of showers and thunderstorms until late afternoon today, continued humid with highs around 80, east winds 5 to 10 miles per hour.

0: Showers likely with a chance of thunderstorms tonight. Humid with lows in the upper 60s. Saturday, showers until late afternoon. A chance of thunderstorms. Humid with highs in the mid-80s.
1: 548 right now on a Friday morning. It's 69 in Cedar Lake and 70 in Lake Station.
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1: Working our way along Route 30, Route 41, Calumet Avenue through Dyer and Munster and up through Hammond, just all the signals that are still out. And that adds greatly to your travel time this morning if you're traveling along those thoroughfares. Things really bunched up in the Chesterton area, State Road 49 near the toll road as well. Expressway is doing pretty well. They're moving along in pretty good shape. No accidents or incidents that we see. Something like that you see, though, that you'd like to pass along to us, something we might be missing, we'll let everybody else know about it if you give us a call. If it's safe to do so, please, 219-405-7743, our hotline. Rainy ride this morning as well, and rather gloomy, so keep your headlights on. Scott Rosenberg, Region News Team Traffic.
2: For Northwest Indiana, chance of showers and thunderstorms today, high around 80. East wind 5 to 10 miles per hour. Showers likely and possibly a thunderstorm tonight. Mostly cloudy skies with lows in the upper 60s. Saturday, humid with showers and possibly a thunderstorm. Highs near 83. Saturday night, chance of showers and storms. Lows in the lower 70s. Sunday, showers likely and possibly a thunderstorm. Mostly cloudy with a high near 83. That's your region forecast.
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It's the time of the season, zombies. Pretty much the time for football. The Colts, they played to a 13-13 tie last night against New England. The Bears start their preseason on noon. Tomorrow, Saturday, they're going to be hosting the Browns. Most of the starters not going to play, from what I understand. And the Bears, every time they talk about their commitment to building a new stadium in Hammond, it sounds more vague than ever. I still think they're angling so that they can build their Arlington Heights Stadium like they want to. That's just my opinion. That's just me. That's just my gut. And I've got a lot of gut. That's Rock 103.9. One from the Stones. We'll keep you up to the minute throughout the day.

0: Governor Braun declared a statewide disaster emergency Thursday, directing the Indiana Department of Homeland Security to coordinate necessary assistance among federal, state, and local agents of Alushko.
1: Expressway is doing pretty well, but traffic on the Illinois side westbound I-80-94 slowing down starting...

Def Leppard Photograph on the Rock of the Region, X-Rock 103.9. Bono with you here. Happy Friday. We got to the weekend, huh? Let's just keep banding together in Northwest Indiana and make sure we help each other out during these rather trying times. Paul McCartney and Wings on the way, AC/DC, The Cars, CCR. Just know the X is going to be right behind you, given the info you need all weekend long. Here's Bob Dylan on the X.

0: Bob Dylan, like a rolling stone on the rock of the region, X-Rock 103.9, Bono with you here. Boy, have you felt like that, dear listener? I know I have, certainly, just bouncing around in the dark like a rolling stone for the past few days. Hey, I just want to publicly thank somebody. I'm going to bring my wife in, Maria.
1: Okay.
0: And we're just going to tell you some people that we need to thank for the past couple of days. So, first of all, place where we could go in and plug our power and get air conditioning was?
1: Lincoln Center.
0: Yeah, Lincoln Center in Highland. Good people. And then?
1: Fuzzy Lime Brewery was having a free dinner pass out for lots of people. They had like a couple different kind of things to pass out for everybody, and that was really great.
0: Yeah, that was really nice, Fuzzy Line. Thanks a lot. They had a large line of people, and they kind of had to shift their free dinners a little bit. They were going to have what again on the menu at first?
1: Oh, it sounded so good. The dirty rice,
0: oh,
1: the
0: boy.
1: Chicken tenders, yep. The cornbread and potato salad. But unfortunately, we were the last, right beginning of the end of that round.
0: Yep.
1: We ended up getting... It wasn't bad. Hot dogs and tots.
0: Hey, listen, it was appreciated. It was appreciated. I mean, thank you so much, Fuzzy Line Brewing, for doing that. We went inside in their nice place and had a nice cold beer in the air conditioning and relaxed a little bit for a time. It made us feel like human beings again. Because you got to remember, we're living over there in the Griffith Highland area. I mean, Highland got whacked. I don't know if you all know that or not. But they did, and it affected Griffith as well. And then the other place was...
1: The Highland Library, and that was very nice. Nice and air conditioning, and if you wanted to read a book, go on a computer, whatever, or charge your devices as well.
0: Yeah, I found a book on Buddy Ebsen, which was pretty cool. I sat and read that for a little while. And I may go back and do it again later.
1: Very comfortable there.
0: Yeah. So anyway, thank you so much to those people, and thank you to Maria for putting up with me over the past couple of days. Well, you know, I'm a techie. I love all that tech stuff, and it's hard to have a life when you're a tech person to not have it around you. So there you go. Anyway, hey, listen, thanks so much, everybody, for bearing with us on that. We got more rock and roll coming up, including Paul McCartney and Wings. We'll get to some AC/DC. And the Cars, too, right here on the X.
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X-Rock 103.9 KB later on this afternoon. We'll have your AC/DC High Voltage track of the day brought to you by Bonfire, Chicagoland's ultimate AC/DC tribute band. They will have their final show as they retire the band on Thursday, September 3rd, out at the Rock and Rail Festival up in Griffith. So head up for that. Get your AC/DC fix. Cars on the way. Jethro Tull 2. Here's Warrant on the X.

In Valparaiso, the mayor's office says the city, in conjunction with Porter County, has been declared a disaster area following the severe storms that swept through the region Tuesday. Mayor John Costas has been closely monitoring the storm cleanup and disaster declaration process while actively working each day with NIPSCO and other regional partners to help restore power to residents. At the height of the storm, about 29,000 customers in the 46383 and 46385 zip codes were without power. Despite widespread power outages, all essential City of Valparaiso services have remained fully operational at all times, utilizing backup generators where necessary. To date, the city also says it has collected about 300 tons of debris in the storm cleanup. The South Shore Line continues to operate on a significantly limited Lakeshore Corridor train schedule today. Monon Corridor service has been restored, but passengers on all trains should continue to expect lengthy delays due to railroad crossing and signal power outages. In Schererville, the town's Parks and Recreation Department says it's hosting a community support day at Town Hall today, Friday, August 14th, from 11 a.m. to 5 p.m. Residents are invited to stop by for food trucks offering reduced-price menu items, a charging station.

0: station, a water bottle fill-up station, games, and small crafts. Schererville Town Hall will also function as a cooling center, beginning at 8 a.m. Your forecast for the region coming up. I'm Laura Velushko.
1: Our main slowdowns have to do with the busier corridors of U.S. 30 through cities and towns, Route 41 as well, and other main thoroughfares in urban areas where the traffic signals are still out, and that's pretty widespread. You're going to encounter them no matter what highway that you're driving along through cities and towns here in Northwest Indiana, and that's going to add to your travel time because every intersection that has a dark signal you have to treat as an all-way stop. Malfunctioning signals as well, ones that are blinking that aren't supposed to be blinking. All-way stop, four-way stop. Traffic coming into Indiana eastbound 80-94 now slowing down, approaching the state line and coming in to the Hammond corridor till about Calumet Avenue. 219-405-7743, our hotline. Scott Rosenberg with the Region News Traffic Update.
0: For Northwest Indiana, humid with a chance of showers and thunderstorms today, highs around 80. East wind 5 to 10 miles per hour. Tonight, showers likely and possibly a thunderstorm. Lows in the upper 60s. East-northeast wind around 5 miles per hour with gusts as high as 10. Saturday showers and possibly a thunderstorm. Highs near 83. Chance of showers and thunderstorms again for Saturday night. Low near 71. That's your region forecast.
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0: Jethro Tull, Rainbow Blues on the Rock of the Region, X-Rock 103.9. You can only find that on two Tull albums. First of all, MU, The Best of Jethro Tull, which was released in 1978. Then they re-released the same album in the exact same order, including that song, on the Essential Jethro Tull in 2003. MU, The Best of Jethro Tull. What does that stand for? Musicians Union. Yeah. Cars, before that, Shake It Up. Bono with you here. We got Creedence Clearwater Revival coming up. We get to the Red Hot Chili Peppers as well. You know, Laura Velushko will have your news update at the top of the hour, including all that's going on around the region with Derecho Cleanup. We'll get to all that stuff, plus a weather forecast. And Matt Wintz will join Laura just after the new news with his update coming up right after Laura here on the X.
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2: Mandatory evacuations are being ordered in parts of Indiana where heavy rain has caused extreme flooding. NBC's Maggie Vespa reports Indiana Governor Mike Braun has declared a statewide disaster emergency.
3: In the city of Anderson, evacuation orders issued late Thursday, with the White River cresting overnight at nearly 25 feet, a new record. In nearby Cambridge City, residents wading through water to get back to their flooded homes.
2: The governor has also authorized the Indiana National Guard to assist with life-saving activities and to help clean up after the flooding. NIPSCO says about 90% of impacted customers should have their power restored by midnight Tuesday night, August 18th, and everyone should be back on by midnight Friday night, August 21st, based on current estimates. The Maryville-based utility says three consecutive severe weather events this week caused unprecedented damage across its electric system. Outages peaked at over 300,000, more than 60% of NIPSCO's electric customers. In Cedar Lake, the fire chief Thursday morning said he wanted to send out two important messages. Due to the power outages, he says Cedar Lake Fire has experienced a high number of carbon monoxide incidents, many of them linked to generator use. And over the past couple of days, they've seen multiple lives saved because homes were equipped with working carbon monoxide detectors. He also reminds everyone that the storms left numerous power lines down throughout Cedar Lake. The fire department urges all residents to exercise extreme caution when cleaning up property or spending time outdoors, and to always assume any downed power line is energized and dangerous, and to report downed lines immediately to 911 and your electric utility provider. Governor Pritzker says he would love to keep the Bears in Illinois, but not at the expense of taxpayers. The governor said the state continues to speak with the team about a possible stadium bill, but the team hasn't informed them what they want.
4: But it is on them, just as it is for on any organization, a business or otherwise, that wants help from the state of Illinois to come to us and tell us exactly what it is now that they know what parameters are.

0: acceptable to the legislature how they want that bill to look.
1: Pritzker's comments came the same day the Bears announced their focus remains on a proposed stadium project across the state line in Hammond. The team hasn't ruled out staying in Illinois. Your forecast for the region coming up. I'm Laura Voluschko.
2: Our main slowdowns have to do with the busier corridors of U.S. 30 through cities and towns, Route 41 as well, and other main thoroughfares in urban areas where the traffic signals are still out, and that's pretty widespread. You're going to encounter them no matter what highway that you're driving along through cities and towns here in Northwest Indiana, and that's going to add to your travel time because every intersection that has a dark signal you have to treat as an all-way stop. Malfunctioning signals as well, ones that are blinking that aren't supposed to be blinking. All-way stop, four-way stop. Traffic coming into Indiana eastbound 80-94 now slowing down, approaching the state line and coming in to the Hammond corridor till about Calumet Avenue. 219-405-7743, our hotline. Scott Rosenberg with the Region News Traffic Update.
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1: For Northwest Indiana, chance of showers and thunderstorms today, high around 80. East wind 5 to 10 miles per hour. Showers likely and possibly a thunderstorm tonight. Mostly cloudy skies with lows in the upper 60s. Saturday, humid with showers and possibly a thunderstorm. Highs near 83. Saturday night, chance of showers and storms. Lows in the lower 70s. Sunday, showers likely and possibly a thunderstorm. Mostly cloudy with a high near 83. That's your region forecast.
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0: Lee Michaels, Do You Know What I Mean? On the Rock of the Region, X-Rock 103.9, Living Color in Q. We got the Mighty Zeppelin coming up. Get to the Police, Alice in Chains, Atomic Rooster, Cock-a-doodle-doo. Right now, our history mystery for this Friday morning. All right, Maria, listen to this. In 1991, on this date, inventor Jack Ryan died at the age of 65. He's best known for two toys that he created. Do you know what the toys are?
1: That's very interesting.
0: I know. They are big toys as well. We'll fill you in just a little bit. No Googling. We'll let you know right now. It's Living Color on the X.

0: Living Color, Cult of Personality on the Rock of the Region, X-Rock 103.9. We've got the Mighty Zeppelin and Jay Giles Band coming up here on a Friday. All right, our history mystery for this morning here. On this date back in 1991, inventor Jack Ryan died at the age of 65. What do you think he's best known for in creating toys?
1: I think one for the girls and one for the guys.
0: That's a good guess. Let me tell you why. Jack Ryan invented the Barbie doll.
1: Ooh.
0: And Hot Wheels.
1: Oh, there we go.
0: What did you like playing with?
1: I like Barbies.
0: Did you? I liked Hot Wheels. It's a big surprise, huh? X-Rock 103.

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Huh? Huh?

on the Rock of the Region, X-Rock 103.9. Bonna with you here. Laura Velushko, have your update coming up at the bottom of the hour regarding efforts to get us back going again. Northwest Indiana, hope you're doing well out there, and hope you're not suffering too badly, you know. Hopefully everybody will get power rocking and rolling and restored pretty soon, as the governor, of course, has declared the entire state a disaster area, which is very important. We got the National Guard up here. We've seen them out and about as well. Thank you so much, and all the people that are working with NIPSCO and everybody else involved. It's a big effort, man. A big, big effort. We got our birthday shout-outs coming up just about 12 o'clock here. Right now, Alice in Chains on the X.

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1: Mandatory evacuations are being ordered in parts of Indiana where heavy rain has caused extreme flooding. Speaking in Cambridge City, Indiana Governor Mike Braun says it's all hands on deck right now.
2: We've got the National Guard involved up in the northwest because of all the debris, trees down everywhere. Here, there'll be a Black Hawk helicopter. Stay on call.
1: That's to help with rescues if there's more flooding. Braun has also declared a statewide disaster emergency. Officials in Dearborn County said last night that unprecedented flooding is forcing evacuations along the Whitewater River, which has reached its highest crest in recorded history. NIPSCO says as of 11 o'clock this morning, about 185,000 customers remain without power after this week's storms. The utility company said approximately 132,000 customers have had their power restored despite the continued impact of multiple severe storm events. Outages peaked at over 300,000, more than 60% of NIPSCO's electric customers. While restoration work remains ongoing, NIPSCO says based on current damage assessments and restoration plans, they expect to restore power to about 90% of impacted customers by Tuesday night, midnight, August 18th, and for all customers by midnight, Friday night, August 21st. Your forecast for the region coming up. I'm Laura Volushko.
3: Our main slowdowns have to do with the busier corridors of U.S. 30 through cities and towns, Route 41 as well, and other main thoroughfares in urban areas where the traffic signals are still out, and that's pretty widespread. You're going to encounter them no matter what highway that you're driving along through cities and towns here in northwest Indiana, and that's going to add to your travel time because every intersection that has a dark signal you have to treat as an all-way stop.

0: malfunctioning signals as well, ones that are blinking that aren't supposed to be blinking. All-way stop, four-way stop. Traffic coming into Indiana eastbound, 80-94 now slowing down, approaching the state line and coming in to the Hammond corridor until about Calumet Avenue. 219-405-7743, our hotline. Scott Rosenberg with the Region News Traffic Update.
1: For Northwest Indiana, chance of showers and thunderstorms today, high around 80. East wind 5 to 10 miles per hour. Showers likely and possibly a thunderstorm tonight. Mostly cloudy skies with lows in the upper 60s. Saturday, humid with showers and possibly a thunderstorm. Highs near 83. Saturday night, chance of showers and storms. Lows in the lower 70s. Sunday, showers likely and possibly a thunderstorm. Mostly cloudy with a high near 83. That's your region forecast.
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0: just like a lot of those groups, late 60s, early 70s, that have that sound resemblance to Jethro Tull. That's Atomic Rooster. Tomorrow night, a bunch of guys from the crazy world of Arthur Brown, who I really love, and also Carl Palmer, the drummer for that band, from Emerson, Lake, and Palmer. BOC before that, Don't Fear the Reaper. Bonnet with you here. Kansas coming up. We'll get to the Who as well. And birthday shout-outs brought to you by Datagraphic, about 1210.
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1: Mandatory evacuations are being ordered in parts of Indiana where heavy rain has caused extreme flooding. Speaking in Cambridge City, Indiana Governor Mike Braun says it's all hands on deck right now.
2: We've got the National Guard involved up in the Northwest because of all the debris, trees down everywhere. Here, there'll be a Black Hawk helicopter. Stay on call.
1: That's to help with rescues if there's more flooding. Braun has also declared a statewide disaster emergency. Officials in Dearborn County said last night that unprecedented flooding is forcing evacuations along the Whitewater River, which has reached its highest crest in recorded history. NIPSCO says as of 11 o'clock this morning, about 185,000 customers remain without power after this week's storms. The utility company said approximately 132,000 customers have had their power restored despite the continued impact of multiple severe storm events. Outages peaked at over 300,000, more than 60% of NIPSCO's electric customers. While restoration work remains ongoing, NIPSCO says based on current damage assessments and restoration plans, they expect to restore power to about 90% of impacted customers by Tuesday night, midnight, August 18th, and for all customers by midnight, Friday night, August 21st. 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
4: Alicia Tassone, the region traffic update. Roads remaining closed in the region that we know of due to either downed trees or power lines include Broadway south of 93rd Avenue.

0: Main Street, also in the Crown Point area between Summit and 93rd. US 12 between the Town of Pines and State Road 49. Several roadways closed throughout Portage and throughout Valpo as well. Several side roads. Also some main roads in Portage, including State Road 149 from Lemberg Road to 875 West. Willow Creek closed north of Old Porter Road. And Old Porter Road closed from Crisman Road to Samuelson Road. And then, of course, we have the power outages still causing all those traffic signal outages, especially along US 30 through the Dyer, Schererville, Maryville areas, even headed towards Valpo still, or some that have been restored with power still flashing in Valpo. So treat those as always stops. Indianapolis Boulevard's pretty bad from Schererville up through the Highland area as well, with traffic really bottling up getting through those intersections. US 6, State Road 49 as well at the Indiana Toll Road. Again, treat all those traffic signals that are out or flashing as always stops. 219-405-7743 is our hotline. If there's anything else we should know about, let us know on our hotline when safe to do so. Alicia Tassone, Region News Team Traffic Update.
1: For Northwest Indiana, continued humid today with a chance of showers and thunderstorms. Highs near 80. East wind 5 to 10 miles per hour. Tonight, showers likely and possibly a thunderstorm. Lows near 70. Showers and possibly a thunderstorm Saturday. High near 83. Chance of showers and thunderstorms Saturday night. Mostly cloudy with lows in the lower 70s. Showers likely and possibly a thunderstorm Sunday. High near 83. That's your region forecast.
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0: Cheap Trick, I want you to want me on the Rock of the Region, X-Rock 103.9 from the soundtrack of one of Maria's favorite movies, The Fast Times at Ridgemont High, which debuted yesterday on this date back in 1982. Did you know that?
1: No, I did not.
0: We'll find a quarter flash coming up. We got to the Fab Four, Scorps, Van Halen, a little Free as well. Right now we have our birthday shout-outs for this Friday, August 14th, 2026. Let's get to it here. We have famous celebrity birthdays. One of the greatest comedians of all time, Steve Martin, 78 today. Isn't he funny?
1: That's great. I love
0: Excuse
1: him.
0: Me, right?
1: Definitely.
0: Yep. Actress Marcia Gay Harden is 64 today. Urban Magic Johnson, 64. Susan Olsen from...
1: Oh, the Brady Bunch.
0: Absolutely, she was.
1: Cindy.
0: She's 62 today. Actress Halle Berry is 57. Actress Catherine Bell is 55 today. Mila Kunis is 40 from...
1: Oh, what's that one show on... Give me a head.
0: It's about the 70s.
1: 70 show. Where
0: yeah, that's the one. That 70 show. It was fun. Fun show, definitely. Show. Locally, Maria, we have a birthday here. Jason Combs says, happy birthday, Sedona, from Dylan, Saul, Kristen, Lucas, and Dakota. We love you. Have a great day. That was posted yesterday. So happy birthday. Sedona. Those of you having a birthday today, hope you have a great birthday. And you know what's cool about your birthday if you don't, right? You get to eat all the cake. So, Maria!
1: Yum, yum, yum, yum, yum!
0: Eat it! It's funny. There's Quarter Flash on the X.

0: Quarter Flash on the Rock of the Region, X-Rock 103.9, Find Another Fool. Bono with you here. Beatles on the way. We'll get to Kenny Wayne Shepherd as well. If you're looking for a little bit of relief from all of what's going on with power outages and such around Northwest Indiana, keep in mind there's some places where you can go, probably in your community, to be able to charge your devices, get a little relief from, you know, the humidity and the, you know, warm weather and all that sort of stuff. Salvation Army of Hammond, Munster, 8225 Columbia Avenue in Munster, great resource. 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

Scorpions in Trance on the Rock of the Region, X Rock 103.9 Free, and John Fogerty on the way. I see Alex Van Halen is signing a retrospective of their albums called Genesis, which is kind of interesting, isn't it? Alex Van Halen, of course, the drummer for the band and brother of Eddie. If anybody knows what's going on, it would be Alex, but I would bet sometime in the future we might see them on a stage in some incarnation. Here's the band, Van Halen on the X.

always like those kind of high heels too, you know. No, don't take them off. Don't take them off.

0: Region News Team meteorologist Matt Wynn says a band of unrelenting rain pushed south through the region last night, stalling just south. And he says a corridor of flooding rain continued overnight and into this morning, with widespread totals of 3 to 6 inches of rain just south of Fowler into areas of Benton County stretching back into Illinois. He says additional storms are expected tonight, and although the severe risk isn't too high, with tropical humidity once again in place, he says a few stronger storms may be possible later today into tonight. The National Weather Service is confirming another tornado hit the Chicago area during Tuesday's derecho. An EF1 tornado began west of Halstead and continued through the Thornton-Lansing Road Nature Preserve. That brings the total number of tornadoes to 6. 2 tornadoes went across the state line, one into Munster, another traveling to Crown Point. In Westville, the Independent Cat Society says Thursday was day 3 without power, and because they work off a well, have been unable to get water as the pump hasn't been functioning. They've been supplementing and on Facebook sent out thanks to everyone who has been helping out providing water, saying they are so incredibly grateful for everyone who has answered our call for help. They also have an Amazon wish list. After Tuesday's severe weather, the nonprofit let everyone know that the cats are fine. Trees were damaged, they said, but they missed the shelter. Your forecast for the region coming up. I'm Laura Velushko.
1: Continuing to find all kinds of problems out there on our roadways due to traffic signal outages, especially along US 30 between Dyer and Valpo. We do have some that have been repaired in Valpo and the power restored to some, but still flashing. So any traffic signals that are still out, which is majority of them along US 30, treat them as always stops. Indianapolis Boulevard 41 as well, from just south of 30 all the way up to 8094. Areas along US 6 in the Portage area still have traffic signal outages, as well as State Road 49 at the Indiana Toll Road, pretty jammed up there if you're headed south.

0: Southbound. We've got a crash on the eastbound side of 80-94. It is just before the state line on the Illinois side, so that's starting to stack things up there. Just your typical volume on 80-94 in either direction. Eastbound side of I-94, you're really jamming on the brakes approaching the work zone there just past State Road 49. Numerous road closures continue, again, due to the downed trees or power lines, and crews still working out there to clear Broadway south of 93rd, remaining closed due to downed power lines. Main Street and Crown Point between Summit Street and 93rd. In Portage, Samuelson Road down to one lane in many areas. Willow Creek closed north of Old Porter Road. Indiana 149 between Lenberg Road and Robbins Road, 875 West. US 12 is closed between State Road 49 and the town of Pines. We have 73rd Avenue or Old Lincoln Highway closed between US 30 and County Line Road, just into Porter County there. Any others you would like to let us know about, you can call our traffic hotline when safe to do so at 219-405-7743. Alicia Tassone with a region traffic update.
1: For Northwest Indiana, humid with a chance of showers and thunderstorms today, highs around 80. East wind 5 to 10 miles per hour. Tonight, showers likely and possibly a thunderstorm. Lows in the upper 60s. East-northeast wind around 5 miles per hour with gusts as high as 10. Saturday, showers and possibly a thunderstorm. Highs near 83. Chance of showers and thunderstorms again for Saturday night. Low near 71. That's your region forecast.
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Bono with you here, Rolling Stones and Genesis coming up. Got my wife Maria with me today. South Shore Line has announced their Monon corridor schedule is back to normal. That means that deal that runs from Dyer, Munster, all the way into downtown Hammond is operational. I love the memories of riding the South Shore back in the 60s and 70s with my grandmother. You know, she, come on, we're going to go. We go downtown to downtown Chicago, walk around State Street. You did that with your mom.

0: Didn't you?
1: Oh, yeah. I used to go, we did it once a year, and I would go around Christmas time, and it was always with my Aunt Dolly and my cousin and my mom and I, and we had a blast.
0: Yeah.
1: We would go, and that's when they used to have, remember that, what was that marble guy? He would blow smoke, and and we thought, wow, that's like real cool to us, you know, back then.
0: Yeah.
1: Little did we know smoking was bad for you.
0: Right.
1: It was still cool.
0: It was still cool.
1: And then everything else that was our Fannie Mae. Oh, my God. We got to pick a couple pieces of Fannie Mae before all by ourselves and had our own little private bag.
0: Yeah.
1: Squamping on that all the way home at, you know, from the train. It was a blast.
0: We would always go to Wimpy's for a hamburger.
1: And guess where we ate? I don't know if you ever heard of this Black Hawk.
0: Remember
1: that place? Oh, that
0: was
1: delicious.
0: Yeah, yeah. That was good.
1: Good place.
0: Yeah.
1: That was a great
0: memory. Good memories of taking the South Shore to downtown Chicago from Indiana. Well, if you're a rider, you can get more information, certainly, as you know, about their updated schedule, mysouthshoreline.com or the South Shore Line app. Let's see here. The departures for Chicago, train 113. The first one is 2:45 p.m. today. So if you're expecting anyone or you want to take that ride back to Indiana, that's when it starts, 404, 530, 903, and then 12:45 a.m. if you really miss that train. So mysouthshoreline.com is where to go. Stones on the way. 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

0: And in 1978, the Police released the single Can't Stand Losing You from their debut album, Outlandos D'Amour. 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
1: Region News Team meteorologist Matt Wynn says a band of unrelenting rain pushed south through the region last night, stalling just south, and he says a corridor of flooding rain continued overnight and into this morning, with widespread totals of 3 to 6 inches of rain just south of Fowler into areas of Benton County stretching back into Illinois. He says additional storms are expected tonight, and although the severe risk isn't too high, with tropical humidity once again in place, he says a few stronger storms may be possible later today into tonight. The National Weather Service is confirming another tornado hit the Chicago area during Tuesday's derecho. An EF1 tornado began west of Halstead and continued through the Thornton-Lansing Road Nature Preserve. That brings the total number of tornadoes to 6. 2 tornadoes went across the state line, one into Munster, another traveling to Crown Point. In Westville, the Independent Cat Society says Thursday was day 3 without power, and because they work off a well, have been unable to get water as the pump hasn't been functioning. They've been supplementing and on Facebook sent out thanks to everyone who has been helping out providing water, saying they are so incredibly grateful for everyone who has answered our call for help. They also have an Amazon wish list. After Tuesday's severe weather, the nonprofit let everyone know that the cats are fine. Trees were damaged, they said, but they missed the shelter. Your forecast for the region coming up. I'm Laura Velushko.
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3: Alicia, just on with another region traffic update and continuing to find more of the same out there in terms of delays due to traffic signal outages along US 30 through the Dyer, Schererville, and Merrillville areas. And even into Valpo, we still have a few traffic signals out or flashing. So again, make sure you treat those as always stops. Really holding things up along Indianapolis Boulevard as well between St. John and Highland. And in the Munster area, it looks like north of Main Street and up past 8094. Again, lots of traffic signal outages. State Road 49 at the Indiana Toll Road and a few out as well. Still along US 6 in the Hobart area between Willow Creek Road and State Road 149. We have numerous roads remaining closed as well due to damage. Broadway remains closed south of 93rd in Portage, State Road 149 from Lemberg Road to Robbins Road, Willow Creek Road closed north of Old Porter Road. Dombey Road is closed, several roads closed, county roads and side roads throughout Valparaiso as well. In Crown Point, Main Street between US 30 and Summit Street. We also have some delays as well on Grand Boulevard. Not sure if there is a closure or not, but traffic is really jammed between 73rd and 61st Avenues on State Road 51, Grand Boulevard north of 30. And then also be careful. Looks like they're doing some work along State Road 2 near County Line Road west of Hebron. Our traffic hotline is 219-405-7743. Only call when safe to do so. Alicia Tassone with a region traffic update.
1: For Northwest Indiana, chance of showers and thunderstorms today, high around 80. East wind 5 to 10.

0: miles per hour. Showers likely and possibly a thunderstorm tonight. Mostly cloudy skies with lows in the upper 60s. Saturday, humid with showers and possibly a thunderstorm. Highs near 83. Saturday night, chance of showers and storms. Lows in the lower 70s. Sunday, showers likely and possibly a thunderstorm. Mostly cloudy with a high near 83. That's your region forecast.
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You two, Mysterious Ways on the Rock of the Region, X-Rock 103.9. Bono with you here, coming up this hour. Mott the Hoople, Jackson Browne, little Bon Jovi. For something Chicagoland, we'll do M&R Rush as well. Right now, though, this is Bruce on the X.

0: Springsteen from Born in the USA. Cover Me on the Rock of the Region, X Rock 1039. Bono with you here. If you're looking for a place to plug in your devices and recharge your spirit, I certainly recommend heading up to the Lincoln Center in Highland, 2450 Lincoln Street. I mean, if you live up there, that's definitely a great place to go. They got a huge gym. I mean, my gosh, table set up on the floor. You could plug your devices in, get air conditioning as well. They had vending. Maria, didn't they have vending? Am I imagining that? No, they did, right?
1: Yep.
0: They had vending machines.
1: And snacks. And if you want to do a little exercise at the same time, they have exercise available.
0: Like yeah.
1: Jogging track or basketball, whatever.
0: Right, right. There's all kinds of things to do there. Little games they had for people to take and stuff. So that's a place I'd recommend. There's lots of others, too. Munster Lions Club Social Center, open till 10 daily, 8751 Lions Club Drive. If you're in Gary, the YW. WCA, perfect place to go, 150 West 15th Avenue. So there you have it, Mott the Hoople and Hart coming up.
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You want to energize your mule and get a little bit of gas. We went into Illinois a couple of days ago and got gas at the Lincoln Oasis. That was pretty easy, pretty handy, too. Just head west on 94 when you get there. Get up on the on-ramp and get yourself some gas. It took about 10 minutes. There weren't a lot of people in line. Go further into Illinois. It might be a little better for you, too. I don't know. But that is a suggestion instead of sticking around Indiana. We might experience some of these issues with gas for a few more days, certainly. But just know that is an option to go to the land of Lincoln or Michigan if you'd like to go there, too. Speaking of, here's Jackson Browne running on.

0: In Crown Point, a man was seriously burned when a gasoline-powered generator reportedly exploded while he was refueling it. The Lake County Sheriff's Department says it happened around 7:30 last night in the 9,000 block of Lee Place. The explosion caused the home to catch fire, and officials say a husband, wife, and their two adult children were able to safely exit the residence. The husband sustained second-degree burns in the explosion. The Sheriff's Department reminds residents to never refuel a hot or running generator. Let it cool completely first. Always refuel outdoors only, never inside a home, garage, or enclosed space. And make sure your generator is at least 20 feet from all structures to prevent carbon monoxide buildup. Indiana American Water says due to power outages in the region, customers may notice reduced water pressure in some areas. The company has activated its storm recovery operations and says water continues to meet all state and federal drinking standards. They say customers can continue to use water as normal, and more information and updates will be available on their website. The National Weather Service is confirming another tornado hit the Chicago area during Tuesday's derecho. An EF1 tornado began west of Halstead and continued through the Thornton-Lansing Road Nature Preserve. That brings the total number of tornadoes to 6. 2 tornadoes went across the state line, one from Orland Park into Munster, another traveling from Monee to Crown Point. Your forecast is coming up next. I'm Jamie Foster with the Region News Team.
1: Alicia Stone with another region traffic update. Continuing to find all kinds of problems out there on the roads due to traffic signal outages, specifically along US 30 between Dyer and Merrillville. It looks like things are improving again in the Velpo area, where a majority of the lights are either repaired or a few still flashing. Again, treat those as always stops. Still finding all kinds of problems as well. Indianapolis Boulevard from 8094 down into the St. John area on 41. US 6, numerous lights out as well, along with State Road 49 and the Indiana Toll Road. Treat all those again.

0: And as always, stops. And then continuing to find some road closures as well due to either downed trees or power lines. You still want to avoid Broadway south of 93rd Avenue and Griffith Main Street between Chase Street and Johnson Road. Chase Street between 57th North to 49th Avenue. In Portage, Old Porter Road closed from Chrisman Road to Samuelson Road. State Road 149 from Lindbergh Road to 875 West Robbins Road. Willow Creek closed north of Old Porter Road. So again, several roadways still remaining closed. Do not try to go around any of those barricades. 219-405-7743 is our traffic hotline. Leisha Tassone with the region traffic update.
1: For Northwest Indiana, cloudy skies this afternoon with highs in the upper 70s. We could have some isolated showers in the region. Tonight, lows will be in the upper 60s. Rain is likely. A flood watch is in effect for Lake Porter, Newton, and Jasper counties in Indiana and points to the west through Saturday morning. Saturday's high will be in the low 80s with showers likely throughout the day. There's a chance of storms Saturday night. Temperatures will drop into the low 70s. Sunday, highs will be in the low 80s. There's a chance for showers and storms, especially in the morning. We dry out as we head back to work Monday. Sunny skies with highs in the mid-70s, upper 70s on Tuesday with full sunshine. That's your region forecast.
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0: 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Bon Jovi, Living on a Prayer. Bono with you here. Animals and Alice Cooper are coming up. It was pretty funny. Yesterday I noticed it was National Filet Mignon Day. I did not get to it with all the other things going on. National Filet Mignon Day. Maria loves a filet mignon, don't you?
1: Oh, that's my favorite steak.
0: What's your favorite filet mignon? Do you like just a regular prepared filet mignon, or do you like bacon wrapped, or do you like that gorgonzola whatever on top?
1: What I like, really, the plain old steak to taste that full taste of that meat, especially if they put a little butter on it, and oh, that really adds to it.
0: The butter, yeah.

0: Right, a butter pat. Yes. Right on top of the filet. Yeah, it does sound good.
1: And I do like it medium.
0: Medium. Yeah, I do too. Don't I always say that?
1: Yes.
0: Medium. Everybody always says, you know, if you're going to order a nice expensive piece of meat, get it rare. But I don't know. I don't buy that.
1: You know? What about you? How do you like it?
0: I like it where it's made medium. I don't want it bacon wrapped. It's crazy. I'm not crazy for that. But I like it with that gorgonzola butter on top. And I like it so that the, you know, the sides and the top and bottom are kind of crispy.
1: Mm-hmm.
0: I like that. That's good. Yeah. National Filet Mignon Day yesterday. Get yourself one over the weekend if you can. I'm not going to tell you where you can get it, only just simply because who knows, but I'm sure there's all kinds of places open. All right, we got the animals and Alice Cooper coming up.
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0: Motley Crue on the Rock of the Region, X-Rock 103.9, Too Young to Fall in Love from Shout at the Devil. Talking Heads, Once in a Lifetime. Bono with you here. Well, we'll be back on Monday between 10 and 2 right here on the X. What'd you think about being on the radio today? Is that a lot of fun,
1: Miss Maria? I think I'm almost a natural. What do you think?
0: I think so, too. Good stuff. Thanks so much for being with me today.
1: Hey, my pleasure.
0: I appreciate it. We got Beatles coming up against ZZ Top. 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
1: The man charged with killing UnitedHealthcare CEO Brian Thompson 2 years ago on a New York City street has pled guilty. Luigi Mangione entered his guilty plea to federal stalking charges this morning in New York. He faces life in prison and will be sentenced on December 18th. Speaking in court, Mangione said he traveled to New York with the intent of killing Thompson and he knew what he was doing. He entered his guilty plea without a plea deal with the federal government in place. Mangione still faces state murder charges. Tropical storm Lala is moving towards Hawaii and is set to bring hurricane conditions to the state this weekend. A hurricane warning remains in effect for the Big Island, while Maui County is under a tropical storm watch. Forecasters say Lala has 60-mile-per-hour winds and could strengthen into a hurricane as it approaches the island early tomorrow. Governor Josh Green has declared a statewide emergency. Heavy rain, damaging winds, and dangerous surf are expected statewide through Sunday, with life-threatening flooding possible on the Big Island and Maui. I'm Chris Caraggio.
2: The South Shore Line says they'll return to regular scheduled service tomorrow. They had been operating on a reduced schedule due to storm damage. Officials say power outages continue to impact multiple locations throughout the train line service area, so delays remain possible. The regular weekend schedule will begin Saturday, and the regular weekday schedule will start on Monday, August 17th. The possibility of severe weather the next couple of days poses a threat to the Chicago Air and Water Show. Forecasts warn of the chance for hail, heavy rain, and damaging winds. The show is scheduled for tomorrow and Sunday from 10 a.m. to 3 p.m. along North Avenue Beach and the lakefront from Fullerton Avenue to Oak Street. The Gary Chicago International Airport will once again serve as the staging area for the show. The airport will host a public viewing event from 9 a.m. to 4 p.m. both Saturday and Sunday. Public viewing areas will be in designated airport parking areas each day, and parking is available for $20 per carload. There will be food vendors on site. There appears to be a last-ditch effort to build the Chicago Bears' new stadium in Illinois. Politico reports NFL Commissioner Roger Goodell met with select state lawmakers on Thursday to discuss the project, while Bears officials were talking up plans for a site just across the state line in Hammond, a measure that would have solidified a plan for the Bears to build in suburban Arlington Heights wasn't passed before the legislative session ended this past spring. For the Region News team, I'm Jamie Foster. Your forecast is coming up next.
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2: For Northwest Indiana, isolated showers this afternoon, otherwise cloudy with highs in the upper 70s. There's a slight chance of thunderstorms this evening, and then showers are likely overnight with lows in the upper 60s. More showers Saturday, especially in the morning. Highs will be in the low 80s. There's a chance of thunderstorms Saturday night with temperatures in the low 70s. Sunday, showers and thunderstorms are likely again with highs in the low 80s. Monday, sunny skies with highs in the mid 70s. Tuesday, upper 70s with lots of sunshine. That's your region forecast.
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0: The Hollies on X-Rock 103.9. What's up, everybody? KB coming on in and taking over for Bono. We got you till 7 o'clock with Operation Barbecue out at Walmart in Schererville today, 1555 U.S. 41, and in Portage at Walmart, 6087 U.S. Highway 6, Operation Barbecue there with free individual meals until they run out. Also, Strax locations in St. John, Hammond, Highland, Cedar Lake, Portage on Central Avenue, Valparaiso on Calumet Avenue, and in Munster, providing hot dogs, chips, water, and apples until 7 o'clock today, and then again tomorrow from 11 a.m. to 7 p.m. at those Strax locations. As we are back up and running over at Lake County Fair, we'll check in with Mark Edward Willows in just a few. 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
1: Now the reason they're here

Hey everyone, Mark Edward Willows at the Lake County Fair, and guess what? We are open. We are running, and yes, there is a lot of activity here. People are starting to come in. However, I just want to update, the Western Horse Show has been canceled, obviously due to the inclement weather. So unfortunately, that's about it, but everything else is going on as normal. Rides are running, food vendors are opening, 4-H building is opening, go visit all the exhibitions. Parking is available, gates are open like normal. We are stressing, though, for fair growth.

0: fairgoers to park at Crown Point High School. There are shuttles and buses that will bring you here. There's also plenty of handicapped parking on the fairgrounds. So come on down. After the week that we have all had, I'm telling you, we need to come to the fair and kind of let it go, release some of that stress, and have some fun over here. I'm Mark Edward Willows at the Lake County Fairgrounds in Crown Point.
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Montrose here on your Rock of the Region, X-Rock 103.9. It's KB with you until 7 o'clock this evening. And thank you once again to every volunteer that is out there helping our municipalities, cities, and towns get through this mess. One of the good pieces of news is that Lake County Fair is back open today as of 9 o'clock this morning with power. Although fair officials are recommending that you use Crown Point High School to park and then take the shuttle service there due to deteriorated parking options at the fairgrounds. Vendors still have designated parking on site. And updates on refunds, etc. Lake County Fair posting further updates on their social media accounts, so just check their Facebook page. We'll check in with Mark Edward Willows in just a little while. It's Red Hot Chili Peppers here in front of the latest from the newsroom, the traffic center, and the weather center.

0: Mandatory evacuations are being ordered in parts of Indiana where heavy rain has caused extreme flooding. Speaking in Cambridge City, Indiana Governor Mike Braun says it's all hands on deck right now.
1: We've got the National Guard involved up in the northwest because of all the debris, trees down everywhere. Here, there'll be a Black Hawk helicopter. Stay on call.
0: That's to help with rescues if there's more flooding. Officials in Dearborn County say last night that unprecedented flooding is forcing evacuations along the Whitewater River, which has reached its highest crest in recorded history. Governor Braun today requested a presidential emergency declaration through FEMA to bring additional federal resources to Indiana. The presidential emergency declaration requests federal assistance for emergency response costs, for example, to help agencies carry out swift water rescues, expedite power restoration efforts, and support other immediate response activities in impacted communities. The governor's office says this ongoing emergency has resulted in deaths and injuries, destruction of homes, businesses, and infrastructure, the displacement of families, and the disruption of emergency services and communications. Power outages peaked at more than 300,000. Flooding, which reached 100-year marks in some locations, closed and damaged roads. State emergency officials continue coordinating resources across the state as communities respond and begin recovery efforts. State agencies and the Indiana National Guard remain mobilized to support local officials and first responders and address needs as they arise. For the Region News Team, I'm Jamie Foster. Your forecast is next. For Northwest Indiana, cloudy skies this afternoon with highs in the upper 70s. We could have some isolated showers in the region. Tonight, lows will be in the upper 60s. Rain is likely. A flood watch is in effect for Lake, Porter, Newton, and Jasper counties in Indiana and points to the west through Saturday morning. Saturday's high will be in the low 80s with showers likely throughout the day. There's a chance of storms Saturday night. Temperatures will drop into the low 70s. Sunday, highs will be in the low 80s. There's a chance for showers and storms, especially in the morning. We dry out as we head back to work Monday. Sunny skies with highs in the mid-70s, upper 70s on Tuesday with full sunshine. That's your region forecast.
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0: That one wraps up the Boogie Motel album, 1979. Bit of fog hat for you here on the Rock of the Region, X-Rock 103.9 and Nervous Release. Nervous times this week, but the good news that the patterns that are coming through for the most part, from now all the way through the weekend, mainly going to be just sort of your run-of-the-mill kind of thunderstorm activity. Thunder showers and some significant rain, though, could still be coming down. So the big worry going ahead over the next couple of days is going to be flooding. Keep it locked right here to X-Rock 103.9. We'll keep you up to date with the latest in the Weather Center. Lots of work, of course, going on all around the region, including in Portage. They had to close Old Porter Road between Chrisman and Samuelson today in order to get a bunch of debris and down power lines out and reset. As we continue here on X-Rock 103.9, checking in just a bit with Mark Edward Willows out at Lake County Fair, which is back up and running today. We'll take a look at our region events calendar coming up. Also, music from Tesla and Cheap Trick headed your way.
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5: Mark Edward Willows here at the Lake County Fair in Crown Point, Indiana.

0: Deanna, and would like to first of all start off thanking some of our sponsors today, Carnacki Roofing and Contracting, and also Longspur Energy Shortage. And what's been going on this week, you could probably use both of those companies. Little update, the fair is open, things are going on, the vendors are busy, the rides are going. However, there are some cancellations. The horse show is canceled. It will not be on at all at any time this weekend. And also tonight scheduled is the All-American Lumberjack show, which was scheduled for 7 p.m. at the grandstand. Well, that has also been canceled. But everything else is going on and people are coming in. Come on down, folks. The week we had, we need to get away a little bit and have some fun. And the pig races are going to be going on as normal and everything seems to be operating. And the 4-H building and all the buildings are open. So it's a lot of fun. So come on down to the Lake County Fair, Crown Point, Indiana. Yes, we are open after being closed for several days. Come on down and enjoy yourself. I'm Mark Edward Willows.
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0: 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It brings the heat.
1: Temperatures are going to surge, and as a result, it's going to get hot around here.
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1: President Trump is in New York State touting dropping crime rates. He's addressing a crowd at the Nassau County Police Academy, where he announced the restoration of law and order. The president touted a new FBI study showing the largest drop in violent crime in American history in 2025. Trump again accused Democrats of trying to defund the police and went on to blast sanctuary cities. The president gave a shout out to New York Republican candidate for governor, Bruce Blakeman. Luigi Mangione has pleaded guilty in federal court to stalking, resulting in the death of UnitedHealthcare CEO Brian Thompson. He admitted in court that he shot Thompson using a 3D printed gun, and his sentencing is scheduled for December 18th. The guilty plea could affect his separate state murder case, which was expected to begin next month. And residents in Hawaii are bracing for Tropical Storm Lala, which is set to bring hurricane conditions to the state this weekend. A hurricane warning remains in effect for the Big Island. I'm Chris Caraggio.
2: The Indiana Department of Homeland Security says the Indiana Travel Advisory Map app will soon be removed from the App Store and Google Play because it's no longer supported. Users will need to access the map through the state's website. The map provides the most up-to-date county travel advisories during winter weather and other emergencies. We've shared more information on the Region News Team Facebook page. In Gary, the 2026 Gary Air Show and Twilight Drone and Pyro Show has been canceled. Originally scheduled for August 21st through 23rd, organizers say they made the difficult decision to cancel due to the widespread impact of recent storms. They say it's essential that all police, fire, and emergency personnel in the region are able to remain focused on response and recovery efforts for Lake County. Organizers say they're committed to bringing the event back in 2027 and celebrating the resilience and strength of the Northwest Indiana community. NIPSCO has made significant strides in power restoration, with less than 173,000 still in the dark. That's down from more than 300,000 peak outages earlier this week. The company says about 90% of impacted customers should have power by midnight Tuesday, August 18th, and everyone should be back on by Friday night, August 21st. That's based on current estimates. The company says three consecutive severe weather events this week caused unprecedented damage across its electric system. For the Region News Team, I'm Jamie Foster. 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
4: Checking in on the roads this afternoon. Just typical heavy Friday traffic out there slowing things down. 80-94. Eastbound delays on the Illinois side. Open up once you get past Kennedy Avenue. Looks pretty good on from there with just a couple of brief slowdowns nearing I-65 and just past I-65. Westbound delays on 80-94 start at the toll road. Delays on the ramp there and then continue all the way across the state line. Very jammed stop and go crawling through the I-65 stretch. Either direction of the toll road near the toll booths near the state line and in Portage. Watch out for heavy backed up traffic. Southbound Klein, those delays start north of the toll road with road work all the way down to 80-94. Then, of course, we've got all the problems with our traffic signal outages really causing problems. Indianapolis Boulevard all the way from the toll road, it looks like, into the Schererville area. Light to light, all of them out. Make sure you treat them as always. Stops very jammed along US 30 between Dyer and Merrillville. Looks like it gets better once you get past Randolph Street in terms of those traffic signals and the delays, but really

0: really slow moving along U.S. 30, areas of U.S. 6 as well in the Portage-South Haven area and State Road 49 at the toll road. Again, treat those as always stops. Also, some remaining closures out there due to downed trees or power lines. Broadway remains closed south of 93rd Avenue with power lines down. Main Street closed between Summit and 93rd in Portage. Willow Creek closed north of Old Porter Road. Dombey Road also closed. Samuelson jammed up down to one lane in many areas. State Road 149 closed from Lemberg Road to Robbins Road. In the Merrillville area, we have 73rd or Old Lincoln Highway closed between U.S. 30 and County Line Road. So again, just watch out for those road closed barricades. We're also seeing some pretty jammed up traffic, U.S. 231 at I-65 in Crown Point, and as you're headed towards Broadway, lots of heavy traffic. 219-405-7743 is our hotline. Only call when safe to do so. Alicia Tassone, Region News Team Traffic.
1: For Northwest Indiana, cloudy this afternoon with isolated showers in the area. Highs will be in the upper 70s. Rain and storms are likely overnight tonight. Some of that rain could be heavy. Lows will be in the upper 60s. More rain on Saturday with highs in the low 80s. Storms again Saturday night with temperatures falling into the low 70s. We'll be in the low to mid 80s on Sunday with rain and storms likely again. We will finally dry out as we head back to work Monday. Sunny skies with highs in the mid 70s. Upper 70s on Tuesday with lots of sunshine. That's your region forecast.
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X-Rock 103.9, Thin Lizzy, and hey, the fair is back in town. That's right, Lake County Fair reopened this morning with power and, of course, all the information that you want on specifics going on there at Lake County Fairgrounds. You can find it on their social media pages, Lake County Fair on Facebook as well. But all the latest from out there at the fairgrounds coming up in just a few with Mark Edward Willows coming up right after Aerosmith.

0: Mark Edward Willows, once again at the Lake County Fair, and I would like to give a big thanks and a shout out to our radio cabin sponsors, Ileana Heating and Air Conditioning and TNM Tire, and also a shout out to Yoder's for this beautiful cabin that we are in this year at the Lake County Fair, and come out and check many of them. I am sitting here in this beautiful cabin with one of our vendors from the fair, and he is with Eshtoon's Characters, and believe it or not, this gentleman can draw you, correct?
1: Yes, yeah, that's the business. It's caricatures are pretty much portraits, but with the volume turned up.
0: Now, you are quite young, so I need to ask you, how long have you been doing this?
1: Oh, no, I might look young, but I'm actually 45.
0: Oh, that's young.
1: It's been about 18 years.
0: Mm-hmm. Now, is it something that you go to school, you learn? Are there classes for it, or how do you draw caricatures? Because I've seen caricatures, and I mean, you guys do beautiful work.
1: Caricature is typically not something you're going to learn from a college degree. It's something that most people learn from time at a theme park.
0: Mm-hmm. And is that where you learned?
1: I learned, yeah, at Six Flags Over Georgia. When caricature artists get together, we talk about the theme parks we came from, the way that college students talk about what college they came from.
0: Okay. Now I have to ask you, looking at me, would I be a subject, or would I be a subject you'd want to stay away from?
1: I don't think there's anybody that I'd want to stay away from. You would be a good caricature. I could do some things, yes.
0: Oh, great. Yeah, things do need to be done. Now, do you do, like, animals? Say someone would come with a dog or something. Could you do that?
1: Oh, yeah, I love drawing dogs. We call them pedicatures.
0: Oh, interesting.
1: Yeah, and they could even bring us a picture on their phone. As long as it's a good, clear picture, we can draw pictures of your pets as well.
0: And how do people get a hold of you? Where are you located at the fair?
1: Well, if you pass by the entrance to the carnival area, mm-hmm. on your right, the archway, and you keep going down a little ways, we're right there on the right. And if you know where the slide is, the big rippled slide.
0: Yes, I've been hearing a lot about that slide.
1: That is directly behind my booth. So
0: everyone come look. And once again, that is Eshtoon's Characters.
1: Yep.
0: And your first name is?
1: Ashley.
0: Ashley.
1: That's why it's called Eshtoon's.
0: Wow. And Ashley will come and draw you up. So come on down, folks. And this is Mark Edward Willows at the Lake County Fair.
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All right, who had a lot of karma that needed paying back this week? We all needed to pay for it, apparently. It's KB with you on the Rock of the Region, X-Rock 103.9. As we continue to clean up in the region with Indiana, of course, under a state of emergency with state agencies getting involved and helping out. Some municipalities are starting to see a bit more life and a bit more power being restored. Most specifically, Valparaiso. I do know, having been driving around that area today and also in Crown Point, we do see trucks out there. They are working. And again, NIPSCO saying that 90% of the customer base should have power by the end of the day Tuesday, and 100% of power restored to NIPSCO customers by the end of the day next Friday. So for that last 10%, hang on. There are going to be continued ways for you to get help, and there are plenty of them. Disaster relief, power and cooling centers, quite a few of them in Munster, one in East Chicago, a few in Lake Station, Whiting, Highland, Gary stepping up. Also, Crown Point, Cedar Lake, Hobart, Chesterton, Valparaiso, and Portage have centers there. So if you do have access to social media, follow what your municipalities are up to and get the latest on where there are disaster relief, power centers, cooling centers, etc. As we press on here on X-Rock 103.9, bit of Ozzy for you. We'll get you up to date with the latest in the newsroom, the weather center, and the traffic center coming up.

0: A Porter County woman whose emergency surgery was delayed due to NIPSCO's power outage has filed a class action lawsuit against the utility. 77-year-old Margaret Schregel brought the suit in Valparaiso against the utility for what she says is its negligence in failing to follow reasonable vegetation management practices necessary for proper maintenance of its power transmission and distribution lines. Her attorney, Kenneth Allen, says rather than spend the money necessary for reasonable vegetation management practices, which would have prevented or lessened the outages afflicting our region, NIPSCO chose to increase its profits and shareholder returns. In Highland, the police department asks residents to move vehicles off roads so crews can clear tree debris from the roadways. The Public Works Department is working from north to south across town. Kankakee River Basin and Yellow River Basin Development Commission says they're closely monitoring the Kankakee River. The latest National Weather Service forecast currently predicts the Kankakee River to reach 12.4 feet at Shelby, just below the major flood stage level. Upstream areas near Dunn's Bridge in Porter County and Davis Church in LaPorte County are predicted to reach minor flood stage levels. Officials say they have emergency service contractors ready in the event of substantial bridge obstructions, bank breaches, or overbank flooding. They advise residents to avoid being atop riverbanks and to use extreme caution in their immediate vicinity. For the Region News Team, I'm Jamie Foster. 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
1: Continuing to find more of the same heavy Friday traffic out there, 80-94 westbound, approaching I-65.

0: Continuing all the way onto the Illinois side, moving well under posted speeds. Eastbound delays coming from the tri-state. Things start to pick back up once you get past Indianapolis Boulevard. Eastbound side of I-94 jamming up east of State Road 49, getting into the work zone. We've got traffic slow as well, either direction of the toll plazas in Portage and near the state line. Southbound side of Klein Avenue, heavy traffic from just north of the toll road down to 80-94, ongoing road work. US 421, traffic is really jamming up from State Road 2, the north junction of State Road 2 along U.S. Highway 421. We've got numerous traffic signal outages throughout the region. Along State Road 49 at the toll road, areas of U.S. 6 in the Portage, South Haven area, Indianapolis Boulevard, Calumet Avenue in Lake County, and also U.S. 30 between Dyer and Velpo. Almost every stoplight there remains out. Make sure you treat those as always stops. We also have traffic jammed up. It looks like maybe a traffic signal outage at Delaware Street and U.S. 231 in Crown Point, just west of the highway, so be careful there. Numerous other roads remaining closed as well due to storm damage, including Broadway south of 93rd, Main Street and Crown Point between Summit and 93rd, Willow Creek and Portage north of Old Porter Road, and several roads throughout Velpo. Lots of side roads and county roads. If you see a traffic trouble spot, let us know on our hotline at 219-405-7743 when safe to do so. Also, delays on the South Shore line, significant delays. You can find details at My South Shore Line. Alicia Tassone, Region News Team Traffic.
1: For Northwest Indiana, showers and storms are likely overnight tonight. Lows will be in the upper 60s. Rain is 100% possible on Saturday. Highs will be in the low to mid 80s. There's a slight chance of showers and storms on Sunday. Otherwise, we'll be partly sunny with highs in the low 80s. Monday, we dry out and cool down. Sunny skies with highs in the mid to upper 70s. Upper 70s Tuesday with lots of sunshine. That's your region forecast.
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0: The Outlaws getting their Johnny Cash on. It's the Rock of the Region, X-Rock 103.9. Looking at chance of showers this afternoon and thunderstorms coming our way overnight. But the good news here is that these are just sort of the, I don't want to say normal, because is there a new normal weather-wise about what we're going to be dealing with every summer? That's beside the point. Run-of-the-mill thunderstorms, I guess, is to give it to you in Scott Rosenberg ease, these are run-of-the-mill thunderstorms that we'll be seeing. So we will be seeing some heavy rain in these, though, so some flash flooding is not out of the question. We do have a flood watch in effect until tomorrow at 10 a.m., according to the National Weather Service. So some of these systems that move in overnight tonight, not going to be devastating and packing a punch as far as wind goes, but we could see quite a bit of rainfall out of these patterns that we'll see tonight and through the day tomorrow, and a scattered chance of a shower or thunderstorm on Sunday as well. As we count down the minutes to the 5 o'clock whistle here with you on X-Rock 103.9. 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
6: Mark Edward Willows at the Lake County Fair, out and about. Things are really picking up over here, and believe it or not, the sun is even peeking through. So everyone come out, and coming up at 5 o'clock, I want to mention that the Demolition Derby is going on as planned. So everyone come out for that, and if you are looking for the animals to pet, there has been a little change. The petting zoo has moved to the dairy barn. So go look for your little furry friends over there. And I'm standing here with a couple who is right now having a good time at the Lake County Fair. And you are, sir?
7: Brian Lebkovich.
6: And where are you from?
7: DeMott, Indiana.
6: And how do you like the Lake County Fair? Great to get away from the storms and come out and have fun?
7: Oh yeah, it's real nice to be out here, especially when it's kind of slow like this and starting to pick up. It's real nice.
6: Yes. And who is this lovely lady that's with you?
8: Becky Lebkovich.
6: And you are obviously his wife. Are you?
8: Yes.
6: In, just for the radio, right?
8: Yep.
6: Okay. Are you enjoying the fair?
8: I am, actually. Yes. It's nice walking around.
6: Anything special that you like here?
8: The animals.
7: Yeah.
6: Oh, the animals. I guess that's what everybody comes for. Yep. How about any games or any rides? You folks go on that?
7: We're too old for that.
6: Too old for that? Well, guess what? Join the club. Listen, thanks a lot. Have fun at the fair.
7: Have a good day.
6: Thanks. And like I said, things are picking up over here, and people are walking around having a great time. The vendors are serving all kind of food. It is a lot of fun. So come on down to the Lake County Fair in Crown Point, Indiana. I'm Mark Edward Willows.
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2: Tropical storm Lala is expected to become a hurricane as it passes Hawaii this weekend. A hurricane warning remains in effect for the Big Island, while Maui County is under a tropical storm watch. Forecasters say Lala has 60-mile-per-hour winds and could strengthen into a hurricane as it approaches the island early tomorrow. Governor Josh Green has declared a statewide emergency. Luigi Mangione is admitted to the 2024 killing of UnitedHealthcare CEO Brian Thompson. He entered his guilty plea this morning to federal stalking charges in New York. He faces life in prison and will be sentenced on December 18th. Speaking in court, Mangione said he traveled to New York with the intent of killing Thompson and he knew what he was doing. He entered his guilty plea without a plea deal with the federal government in place. The judge told Mangione that he will not be able to withdraw his plea if he does not like the sentencing. Mangione still faces state murder charges. I'm Chris Caraggio.
3: In Crown Point, a man was seriously burned when a gasoline-powered generator reportedly exploded while he was refueling it. The Lake County Sheriff's Department says it happened around 7:30 last night in the 9,000 block of Lee Place. The explosion caused the home to catch fire, and officials say a husband, wife, and their two adult children were able to safely exit the residence. The husband sustained second-degree burns in the explosion. The Sheriff's Department reminds residents to never refuel a hot or running generator. Let it cool completely first. Always refuel outdoors only, never inside a home, garage, or enclosed space. And make sure your generator is at least 20 feet from all structures to prevent carbon monoxide buildup. Indiana American Water says due to power outages in the region, customers may notice reduced water pressure in some areas. The company has activated its storm recovery operations and says water continues to meet all state and federal drinking standards. They say customers can continue to use water as normal, and more information and updates will be available on their website. The National Weather Service is confirming another tornado hit the Chicago area during Tuesday's derecho. An EF1 tornado began west of Halstead and continued through the Thornton-Lansing Road Nature Preserve. That brings the total number of tornadoes to 6. 2 tornadoes went across the state line, one from Orland Park into Munster, another traveling from Monee to Crown Point. Your forecast is coming up next. I'm Jamie Foster with the Region News Team.
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1: Checking in on the roads for your ride home. Extra heavy Friday traffic in addition to the issues we're still seeing out there, especially with those traffic signal outages really holding things up on some main roads in the region. Westbound side of 8094 from I-65 continuing pretty much all the way across the state line. Breaks in the traffic, but pretty heavy for the most part westbound. Eastbound side as well from the Illinois side over towards Kennedy Avenue, and then things pick back up again, slowing down right around Burr Street and then picking back up again after that. Watch out eastbound side of I-94. Some delays just past the toll road, and then east of State Road 49 as you get into that work zone. Southbound side of Klein Avenue hitting the brakes in the toll road down to 8094. And then again, the traffic signal outages are main problems holding things up along Calumet Avenue, Indianapolis Boulevard, US 30, especially really bottling up through the Dyer, Schererville, Maryville areas, trying to get through there, having to treat those as always stops, just taking quite a time to get through there. US 6 as well through the Portage and South Haven area. State Road 49 at the Indiana Toll Road is really backing up. US 421 at the North Junction of State Road 2. Again, treat those as always stops. Watch out for road closed barricades, still Broadway south of 93rd. Old Lincoln Highway or 73rd between County Line Road and US 30, and many other roadways throughout the region remaining shut down. And an update from the South Shore Line, they will return to regular scheduled service effective tomorrow with the regular weekend schedule and the regular weekday schedule beginning on Monday, but passengers are advised delays remain possible as a result of ongoing railroad crossing and signal power outages. Our traffic hotline is 219-405-7743. Call when safe to do so. Leisha Tassone, Region News Team Traffic.
2: For Northwest Indiana, showers and storms are likely overnight tonight. Lows will be in the upper 60s. There's a 100% chance of rain on Saturday. Highs will be in the low 80s. There's a slight chance of storms Sunday morning. Otherwise, we'll be partly sunny with highs in the low 80s. We dry out for Monday. Sunny skies with highs in the mid 70s. Upper 70s Tuesday with lots of sunshine. That's your region forecast.
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0: Yeah.
1: No, it ain't. Rock and roll is soothing to the eardrum. It's the rock of the region, X-Rock 103.9, as we get you pumped and charged for the ride home with our AC/DC high voltage track of the day, right here on X-Rock 103.9, brought to us by our friends Bonfire, the ultimate AC/DC tribute band in Chicagoland, and their next gig, and I hear could be their last gig of all time. Bonfire going to be hitting the stage at Rock and Rail Fest on Thursday, September 3rd, as part of Labor Day weekend and the Rock and Rail Fest in Griffith. 5 p.m. showtime for Bonfire, Thursday, September 3rd at Rock and Rail Fest. It's KB with you here, getting into the ride. Golden Earring here. We'll check in again with Mark Edward Willows out at Lake County Fair on the way.

0: Mark Edward Willows here once again at the Lake County Fair, and having a great time here. And what a wonderful sight to see the sun a little bit peeking through. For anyone that is coming out here, mostly everything is going on as planned with a few exceptions. But I do want to point out that the Demolition Derby is going on. And also for anyone coming out to see the petting zoo, that has moved to the Dairy Barn. So make sure you go visit your furry friends there. And I'm sitting here with Amy Hine, who is the superintendent of the 4-H Club. And I know this has been very chaotic for you these past couple of days, but tell us about things that are going on and things that are not.
1: Yeah, no, it's been a little crazy the last couple days. And we do want to thank all of our friends that helped us out. Friends from Porter County, LaPorte County, everybody showed up big here for these kids. All of our 4-H shows have gone on as previously scheduled. We ran under generators. The kids are resilient. They're a tough group, and I'm very, very proud of all of them. Tonight, we have going on, starting at 6 p.m., our 4-H Supreme Showman Contest. That is all of our Master Showman winners from each species. We will be live streaming that on our county Facebook page. All the activities are going on. I know nothing in the grandstands tonight, but Demo Derby tomorrow night. And tomorrow night is also our 4-H livestock auction. We have laid down mulch and cleared water and,
0: and did everything.
1: We've been cut trees. Everything's been done. We are ready for this 4-H auction tomorrow. We have internet. We have power. Couldn't ask for much more.
0: Well, from what I see, just besides a few things, you'd never know it by looking around. The fair is up and running.
1: No,
0: the rides are going. The vendors are selling.
1: Everybody worked really hard on Tuesday afternoon and into Wednesday to get all these trees cleaned up. The only major thing that moved, the petting zoo tent kind of blew away. It was little touchy there.
0: Well,
1: for
0: the
1: few,
0: animals
1: but
0: are on the move. They probably like it. Well, Amy, thank you so much for coming in.
1: Thank you. Best
0: of everything. And all you folks, make sure you stop and see the 4-H building, because it really is spectacular.
1: I was in
0: there, and I was very impressed.
1: Very much so.
0: So everyone, come on down to the Lake County Fair. This is Mark Edward Willows.
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I do love me some DeGuayo, ZZ Top, and I thank you on the Rock of the Region, X-Rock 103.9. We thank you for keeping it here with us, everybody. Once again, Governor Braun declaring a statewide disaster emergency yesterday as the state now sending all of their mobilized units to help us out here in the region, as nearly 95% of Lake County lost power in Tuesday's storms, and about 50 to 60% in Porter County as well. Local municipalities have declared local disaster emergencies as well. A ton going on in Munster. We've got disaster relief centers at Salvation Army of Hammond Munster on Columbia Avenue. There is a disaster relief center at Lions Club Social Center from 8 until 10 p.m. daily on Lions Club Drive. Also, Operation Barbecue Relief, free meals at Munster Lions Club Social Center until 6 p.m. tonight or until supplies run out. All are welcome. And there is a food distribution event that took place today on Ridge, at Ridge United Methodist Church on Columbia Avenue, I should say. And there will be more food distribution events coming in Munster.

The South Shore Line says they'll return to regular scheduled service tomorrow. They had been operating on a reduced schedule due to storm damage. Officials say power outages continue to impact multiple locations throughout the train line service area, so delays remain possible. The regular weekend schedule will begin Saturday, and the regular weekday schedule will start on Monday, August 17th. The possibility of severe weather the next couple of days poses a threat to the Chicago Air and Water Show. Forecasts warn of the chance for hail, heavy rain, and damaging winds. The show is scheduled for tomorrow and Sunday from 10 a.m. to 3 p.m. along North Avenue Beach and the lakefront from Fullerton Avenue to Oak Street. The Gary Chicago International Airport will once again serve as the staging area for the show. The airport will host a public viewing event from 9 a.m. to 4 p.m. both Saturday and Sunday. Public viewing areas will be in designated airport parking areas each day, and parking is available for $20 per carload. There will be food vendors on site. There appears to be a last-ditch effort to build the Chicago Bears' new stadium in Illinois. Politico reports NFL Commissioner Roger

0: Goodell met with select state lawmakers on Thursday to discuss the project, while Bears officials were talking up plans for a site just across the state line in Hammond, a measure that would have solidified a plan for the Bears to build in suburban Arlington Heights, wasn't passed before the legislative session ended this past spring. For the Region News team, I'm Jamie Foster. 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
1: Checking in on the roads, westbound side of 8094 are going to be hitting the brakes from I-65 over towards Kennedy Avenue. Then things start to open back up again. Heavy traffic still, though, on the Illinois side of the state line past Torrance Avenue and onto the tri-state. Eastbound delays 8094 on the Illinois side and continuing to Kennedy Avenue. Also some eastbound delays right around the toll road, so be careful there. And then east of State Road 49 on I-94, we've got ongoing roadwork slowdowns there. Southbound Klein, some heavy traffic from north of the toll road down to 8094. Lots of heavy traffic along Ripley Street. Not sure if we may now have a traffic signal outage at Central Avenue, but traffic is pretty backed up both directions of Ripley south of 94. And of course, the traffic signal outages really causing issues along US 30 through Dyer, Sherrillville, Merrillville, and all the way into the Shorewood Forest area. We've got traffic signals out. Make sure you treat those as always stops. State Road 49 north of the toll road on north. US 6 select lights out there as well. Indianapolis Boulevard from just south of 30 all the way up to north of 8094, Calumet Avenue as well. Treat all those traffic signals again as always stops. Roads closed include US 12 in the Beverly Shores area just west of the town of Pines over to State Road 49 remaining closed. Broadway south of 93rd remaining closed, as well as Main Street between 93rd and Summit, and plenty of other roads through the region as well. 219-405-7743 is our traffic hotline. Only call when safe to do so. Alicia Tassone, Region News Team Traffic.
0: For Northwest Indiana, showers and storms are likely overnight tonight with lows in the upper 60s. We'll be in the low 80s on Saturday with rain likely throughout the day. Showers and storms are possible again Saturday night with temperatures falling into the low 70s. We'll be in the low 80s Sunday with a chance of storms, especially in the morning. Otherwise, we'll be partly sunny. We finally start to dry out as we head back to work next week. Monday, sunny skies with highs in the mid 70s. Expect upper 70s Tuesday with lots of sunshine. That's your region forecast.
1: The White Sox tried to make a late comeback yesterday against the Reds, but it just wasn't enough, and they lost 9-8. The White Sox will start a weekend series in Detroit tonight. First pitch at 5:40. Sean Newcomb pitching for the Sox, who hold a 2.5-game lead over the Tigers in the American League Central. Davis Martin, who was ejected after hitting the Reds' Sal Stewart in the helmet with a pitch in the third inning yesterday, was placed on the injured list with a blister. The Cubs could only manage one hit off of National starter Cade Cavalli yesterday and were shut out 7-0. They were back at Wrigley this afternoon to take on the St. Louis Cardinals. Pitcher Clay Holmes, who was acquired at the trade deadline, only needed this for run support.
2: Suzuki with a fly ball to deep left. It's hits Vermeen back. He's at the Ivy. That ball is gone!
1: The Cubs beat the Cardinals 3-0. Same two teams tomorrow afternoon at 1:20 at Wrigley. The Gary South Shore Railcats beat Cleburne 7-1 yesterday. Same two teams through this weekend. The Railcats will return home to the Steelyard next Tuesday. The Indianapolis Colts' first preseason game finished in a 13-13 tie against the New England Patriots yesterday. Anthony Richardson threw for 145 yards to go with a rushing touchdown. The Bears will not start Caleb Williams or several other starters against Cleveland in their first preseason game on Saturday. According to Bears president and CEO Kevin Warren, the team's sole focus for a new stadium project is on Hammond, Indiana, with two specific sites being considered near Wolf Lake. During his annual address at training camp Thursday, Chairman George McCaskey said the team will not be renamed the Hammond Bears, no matter where they end up. Indiana Fever will host the Dallas Wings tonight at 6:30 at Gainbridge Fieldhouse. The Chicago Sky visit Seattle on Sunday. And NASCAR, the Cookout 400, is tomorrow at Richmond Raceway in Virginia. That is a quick look at sports.
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0: Little local rock for you on the ride home. Hobart's Own Pawns. That one recorded live at Chicago Fest in 1980. Got some airplay on Chicago rock stations. This specific recording of Shake It Baby. It's KB with you here on the ride home. And keeping you up to date with the latest in the newsroom, the traffic center, and the weather center. We do have a chance of some more thunderstorms overnight tonight, but they are going to be more of what we've been used to, 10 years ago. A garden variety thunderstorm. It will, though, be packing some pretty heavy downpours in spots. That's why we're under a flash flood watch until tomorrow morning at 10 a.m. But no devastating winds supposedly involved with this system, as we will have periods of showers and thunderstorms today, tomorrow, and on Sunday as well. But the thunderstorms, again, will be a bit more on the mild side, except for some pretty heavy downpours in some of them. Don't go anywhere. Keep it right here on the X. We'll check our region events calendar. We'll hear again from Mark Edward Willows out at Lake County Fair and get you music on the ride from Collective Soul, Jefferson Airplane, and more.
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5: Mark Edward Willows here, wrapping things up for today at the Lake County Fair. 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Also, we want to thank Yoder's Portable Buildings for providing us with our cabin at this year's Lake County Fair, and it is great. So, everyone come down. Even though we went through some horrific storms, everything is up and running. The demolition derby is going on as planned. The horse show, however, has been canceled. The petting zoo has moved because their little tent blew away, but the animals are now in the dairy barn, so come out and visit them there. And once again, just a great time, great food, rides, great people. Come on out to the Lake County Fair. I'm Mark Edward Willows. I will be back tomorrow afternoon again. Everyone stop by and say hello to me. Look forward to meeting everyone.
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2: Tropical storm Lala is expected to become a hurricane as it passes Hawaii this weekend. Hurricane warnings are in effect for the Big Island, while Maui County is under a tropical storm watch. Forecasters say Lala could strengthen into a hurricane as it approaches the Big Island early Saturday. Speaking in New York today, President Trump said he will soon declare the Strait of Hormuz as a U.S. territory and saying Iran has been decimated. Trump also addressed higher gas prices and said the cost is necessary if it means Iran won't have a nuclear weapon. Trump said he'll never apologize for the war because he believes he did the right thing. Luigi Mangione today admitted to the 2024 killing of UnitedHealthcare CEO Brian Thompson. Entering a guilty plea to federal stalking charges in New York today, he faces life in prison and will be sentenced December 18th. In court today, Mangione said he had traveled to New York with the intent of killing Thompson. He entered the plea without a plea deal in place. I'm Scott Carr.
3: The Indiana Department of Homeland Security says the Indiana Travel Advisory Map app will soon be removed from the App Store and Google Play because it's no longer supported. Users will need to access the map through the state's website. The map provides the most up-to-date county travel advisories during winter weather and other emergencies. We've shared more information on the Region News Team Facebook page. In Gary, the 2026 Gary Air Show and Twilight Drone and Pyro Show has been canceled. Originally scheduled for August 21st through 23rd, organizers say they made the difficult decision to cancel due to the widespread impact of recent storms. They say it's essential that all police, fire, and emergency personnel in the region are able to remain focused on response and recovery efforts for Lake County. Organizers say they're committed to bringing the event back in 2027 and celebrating the resilience and strength of the Northwest Indiana community. NIPSCO has made significant strides in power restoration with less than 173,000 still in

0: the dark. That's down from more than 300,000 peak outages earlier this week. The company says about 90% of impacted customers should have power by midnight Tuesday, August 18th, and everyone should be back on by Friday night, August 21st. That's based on current estimates. The company says three consecutive severe weather events this week caused unprecedented damage across its electric system. For the Region News Team, I'm Jamie Foster. 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
2: Continuing to find the traffic signals out along US 30 between Dyer and Velpo. It's really slowing things down. It looks like once you get actually into Velpo, those traffic lights are working again. But any that are out or flashing, make sure you treat those as always stops. It's really bottling things up there through US 30 and those heavily traveled areas, especially in Schererville and near the mall. Indianapolis Boulevard also seeing those problems with the traffic signals between St. John and Highland. Calumet Avenue in the Munster area, US 6 through the Portage South Haven area, and also a couple of lights out as well, State Road 49 at the toll road, and it looks like maybe at Indian Boundary as well. Again, any of those traffic signals, treat them as always stops if they are out or flashing. Still finding some delays on the westbound side of 8094, I-65 over towards Klein, and then again from about the state line, continuing onto the tri-state, and then eastbound delays start on the Illinois side, open up once you get past Indianapolis Boulevard. Still a brief slowdown eastbound 94 as you cross the toll road towards State Road 249 and also east of State Road 49 getting into the work zone. Just a reminder, touching on some of those roadways that still remain closed due to storm damage. State Road 149 in Portage from Lemberg Road to Robbins Road, Willow Creek north of Old Porter Road in Merrillville, Broadway south of 93rd Avenue closed due to down power lines in the Crown Point area, Main Street between Summit and 93rd. Valparaiso, several roads closed, especially county roads and side roads due to either down trees or power lines. US 12 is closed between the town of Pines and State Road 49, and also 73rd Avenue or Old Lincoln Highway between US 30 and County Line Road. Our traffic hotline is 219-405-7743. Only call when safe to do so. A reminder that South Shoreline train service will resume on Saturday with its regular weekend schedule running, and regular weekday service with the Lakeshore Corridor will resume on Monday, but there could still be delays, of course, due to signal power outages that remain. Alicia Tassone, Region News Team Traffic.
0: For Northwest Indiana, cloudy this afternoon with isolated showers in the area. Highs will be in the upper 70s. Rain and storms are likely overnight tonight. Some of that rain could be heavy. Lows will be in the upper 60s. More rain on Saturday with highs in the low 80s. Storms again Saturday night with temperatures falling into the low 70s. We'll be in the low to mid 80s on Sunday with rain and storms likely again. We will finally dry out as we head back to work Monday. Sunny skies with highs in the mid 70s. Upper 70s on Tuesday with lots of sunshine. That's your region forecast.
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0: The Scorps on X-Rock 103.9. That's from their 88 album, Savage Amusement, a single from that release, and Rhythm of Love as we get into the hour of 6 o'clock. Hey, everybody, happy Friday evening to you. It's KB along with you till 7 o'clock with all the latest news on our Region News Team Facebook feed. You can get caught up with the latest from the newsroom. Of course, we just heard from Jamie Foster and from Alicia Tassone in the traffic center as we get you into the weekend, and hopefully your power will be coming back on if it hasn't already. NIPSCO crews and trucks from other companies and municipalities being dispatched all over the region to try to get everybody's power back on as quickly as possible. Again, NIPSCO saying that 90% of their customer base will be back on by the end of the day on Tuesday as we all clean up and reset from derecho on Tuesday. Don't go anywhere. Bon Jovi is on the way next. And in just a bit, some BTO for you as we crack open our virtual cold one and give you a cheer to get into the weekend.
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As always, our Good Morning Beatles Song of the Day brought to us by Mega Beatles, Northwest Indiana's own Beatles tribute band. 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

Randy Bachman and Bachman Turner Overdrive. That is from their 1975 album, Four Wheel Drive. Hey You, the lead single. Cashbox giving that one high ratings. It also cracked.

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1: A Porter County woman whose emergency surgery was delayed due to NIPSCO's power outage has filed a class action lawsuit against the utility. 77-year-old Margaret Schragel brought the suit in Valparaiso against the utility for what she says is its negligence in failing to follow reasonable vegetation management practices necessary for proper maintenance of its power transmission and distribution lines. Her attorney, Kenneth Allen, says rather than spend the money necessary for reasonable vegetation management practices, which would have prevented or less

0: the Kankakee River. The latest National Weather Service forecast currently predicts the Kankakee River to reach 12.4 feet at Shelby, just below the major flood stage level. Upstream areas near Dunn's Bridge in Porter County and Davis Church in LaPorte County are predicted to reach minor flood stage levels. Officials say they have emergency service contractors ready in the event of substantial bridge obstructions, bank breaches, or overbank flooding. They advise residents to avoid being atop riverbanks and to use extreme caution in their immediate vicinity. For the Region News Team, I'm Jamie Foster. Your forecast is coming up next. For Northwest Indiana, showers and storms are likely overnight tonight. Lows will be in the upper 60s. Rain is 100% possible on Saturday. Highs will be in the low to mid 80s. There's a slight chance of showers and storms on Sunday. Otherwise, we'll be partly sunny with highs in the low 80s. Monday, we dry out and cool down. Sunny skies with highs in the mid to upper 70s. Upper 70s Tuesday with lots of sunshine. That's your region forecast.
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0: And it's KB with you, hoping that you are into the weekend and that so far it's treating you right. Tough to be treated right, though, when we were just treated so wrongly by Mother Nature this week. It's KB with you for a little bit longer. We're going to close things out here with our time. But again, keep it tuned right here to X-Rock 103.9. We've got the latest from the newsroom, the traffic center, and the weather center, with patterns of thunderstorms coming our way overnight tonight, tomorrow, and Sunday. We'll see a few patterns come in and out of here. But the good news is, according to staff meteorologist Matt Wintz and the National Weather Service, these storms will not be anywhere near like what we have gotten through this week. More of the garden variety thunderstorms. Although some of these storms, especially coming our way overnight tonight, could bring quite a bit of rain in a very short amount of time. That's why we continue under that flood watch until 10 o'clock tomorrow morning. We'll step into the Wayback Machine here and get caught up on this date in rock history. Music to get us out of here from Jet and Joe Cocker. Keep us on all weekend here on the X.
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0: And in 1978, the Police released the single Can't Stand Losing You from their debut album, Outlandos D'Amour. 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

I said, are you gonna be my girl? 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